0: car calling.
1: 716. Can I get the case number signed out here on Tuttle?
0: Yes, sir. Case for that is 10,879. It's 10879.
1: Copy. Thank you.
0: You're welcome. 336, Adam. Well, she didn't answer, so I'll show you back in UTL. Stand by for the next. Okay. 336, Adam. How do you start for the vandalism report? 616, Max Walton. 616, Max Walton. Meeting with Jordan.
2: Copy. I could probably take that suspicious and advise on that on the way.
0: I appreciate you. Thank you.
3: Three ten.
0: Case
3: made. Engaging the outlet 308.
0: Copy.

0: 28.
1: Wait. 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
0: Will do.
1: Thank you.

0: 3 of 44.
1: Can I get MC5 on the clear channel, please?
0: Yeah, absolutely. Channel 3, MC5.
2: MC5?
0: Can you go to channel 3 for 3 of 44, please?
2: Copy.
0: 1905.

0: 3600 UT.
1: Go ahead.
0: UTL on anyone back here, and head back to the Vandal.
1: Well, since you're there, I'll just give you that fraud that's been holding the longest. Meeting with Skyler. Or, I'm sorry, meeting with Colton.
0: Okay.
1: 1907.

0: 346.
1: 346.
0: We're transporting one to the Sobering Center.
1: Copy.
2: 308, DP.
1: 308.
2: Problem half is GUA. I advise the caller, and I'll advise on the domestic on the 3.
1: Copy.
2: 327 to P.
1: 327.
2: We're advised here. I'll go take that PDA in the 22, and 28 will go clear up that theft in the 23 that's holding.
1: Copy that. Thank you both.

0: 310.
1: Gotcha.
0: Hey, are you back in as well, or did you want to stay on that second dispute at the mall?
1: I'm in service.
0: Happy. I'll have you start from the runaway report next, then. 1717 Carpenter. 1717 Carpenter meeting with Tiara.
1: Okay.

0: 720. I think 301 is up at Methodist. Can I get that officer on a clear channel?
1: Yeah, I got it. We'll go with channel 5E. 301. Hummer.
2: Judy might be on 4.
1: Yeah, we're just checking there. Thank you.

0: 328.
1: Yeah, it's a long shot, but I believe the bank's closed. You want to try calling 17 and seeing if maybe they're still... disregard.
0: Disregarding.

0: 328.
1: Can I get a case number, please?
0: Yeah, 328, case is 10,888. 10,888.
1: Copy, thank you.
0: You're welcome.

0: 7:14.
1: Was that 7:14?
0: Yeah, can you sir, an officer to the lobby to get a witness to ride back home, please?
1: Copy. 306.
2: 502, I'm downtown. I'll take care of it.
1: Copy, thank you.
3: 347, I was heading back upstairs. Does somebody need us in the lobby?
4: 305, there's a two that rides back.
1: Okay, yeah, 347, two people are needing rides back home. 502 is out to the station. Do you want me to keep them rolling or cancel them?
3: I was in upstairs to give somebody a ride back. They're going to the same place. They should be able to take them.
1: Copy, 305, Adam.
4: Yeah, I think that should work.
1: Copy that. 502, David.
2: 502, David.
1: Hey, it sounds like they're going to the same place. 347 said he can take care of it. I'll show you back in.
2: Okay, thanks.
1: You're welcome. And 347, redirect.
3: I'm not. I was speaking to one in the lobby.
1: Hey, 305, Adams, they should both be going to the same place if you're able to take care of it. I disregarded 502.
3: I'll run the stairs and grab the other one really quick.
1: Gabby, thank you.
4: 305, I'm on the other down the lobby as well.
1: Gabby.

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0: I'm going to be en route to Polk County River Plate.
1: Copy.

0: 36 Adam.
1: Go ahead.
0: Case number, please.
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0: Thanks, sir.
1: You're welcome.

0: anyone needs to break for a welfare check, 2520 hole at Fairmont Park.
1: 3027.
0: Actually, disregard that, sir. I'll use a parked car. 5032. Mayblow.
1: Sixth grade, I'll take it.
0: Was that 608?
1: Yeah, 608, I'll take it.
0: Copy, thank you, sir. It'll be at Fairmont Park, 2520 hole. Criminal caller said there's a 12-year-old white male wearing a black hoodie, blue jeans. It was near the slide. Said he left upset and said he was running away from home.
1: Okay.
0: 1923.

0: 500, David.
1: Were we able to make contact with that east side parked car?
0: We're trying to call him right now.
2: This guy decided to become uncooperative, so I'll have one in custody, and can you give me a case number, please?
0: Okay, copy. 346, case is 10,891, 10891.
2: Copy, thanks. Is there a place I can meet the wagon?
0: Stand by, 361.
3: 361.
0: Hey, I got a mail to go for you. You guys going to be tied up, or are you able to meet somewhere?
3: Nope, you can clear me, case made, and we can go.
0: Copy that. I'll just show you out to 7th and Uni. 346.
2: I'm direct.
0: 1925.
4: And then can you give the 1017 from that harassment report and the 42 call back and see if they'd still like to meet?
0: Copy that. Stand by.

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1: Copy.
2: 500, David.
1: 500.
2: Will you let me know when you get a hold of that Eastside parked car?
1: Yeah, we're on the phone with him now.

0: 3:45.
1: Go ahead.
0: He still wants to meet.
1: Copy and route.
0: Thank you.

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1: Gabby. And 305 Adam, I still have you on this wall for a check. How can I say that?
0: Arrest me.
1: Gabby.

310. 310. 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Copy, thank you. You're welcome.

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1: The father's wanted a welfare check on his daughter, so I'm going to pop over to the address in the trip notes. Check on her.
0: Copy.

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1: Copy.

0: 327 to Pete.
1: 327.
0: Case man, I'm going to take that suspicious. I'm going to be advised.
1: Copy, thank you.
2: .345. You guys call this guy one more time and see where he's at. I just walked the entirety of the building and not seen him.
1: Okay, yeah, that checks out. Standby.
3: .306 DP.
1: .306.
3: Dropped mail off at the station. Completed subs. You assist room 10-8. Where to next?
1: Well, I don't have any two-man trips holding on your guys' side of town, unless you want to help out on the south side.
3: We will do whatever you tell us to.
1: Okay, copy that. All of you guys start with neighborhood dispute. It's been holding the longest. 155 Titus. 155 Titus meeting with Maria about kids jumping on the trampoline.
3: Copy.
1: 1935.
0: 608 DP.
1: 608.
0: According to people at the park, Dad came over and picked up this kid and took him home. I'll be in service.
1: Copy. 5032, are you back in as well?
0: Yes, thank you.
1: Copy.
4: 347. 347. I dropped you off. Should we back perhaps at third floor, probably for more transport to this point?
1: Copy. .345.
3: Go ahead.
1: He said he's standing at the drive-up ATM.
0: Copy. I see him now. Thank you.
1: You're welcome.

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1: 487 DP.
0: 487.
1: Action case citation issued in service.
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0: Assisted and can you show me out of service for the evening?
1: Copy.

0: 361.
1: Picked up on Central. Were there any others?
0: No, I don't think so.
1: Copy that. We'll be entering the county.

0: 301.
1: Go ahead.
0: Can I get whichever detective wanted updates in regards to this pack on 5E, please?
1: Yeah, copy that. Channel 5E, 720. Seven twenty, Sergeant Becker.
2: Seven 14, go ahead for him.
1: Hey, 301's wanting him back on channel 5.
2: Copy.
1: 1944.

0: Anyone central to break for a dispute with a weapon at Annie's 206 3rd Street, advise. Anyone citywide to break for a dispute with a weapon, 206 3rd Street, advise. 344.
1: 46. I'm going to be with that supplemental report and I'll go to that.
0: Copy, thank you. And 346.
2: Show me your resume and I can go.
0: Copy, thank you. And 501 David for information.
3: Go ahead.
0: Both cars a dispute with a weapon, 206 3rd. 206 3rd Street at Annie's, you're meeting with staff. Black male with dreads, wearing a white shirt, pulled out a knife on security while they were talking to him at the gate. I guess he was causing issues out here earlier. There was another black male in a green shirt with him. Both cars are from set to speed with a weapon. Problem has her last seen walking westbound away from here.

0: Anyone needs to break for an accident with unknown injuries at 235. Any advice?
1: 51
0: advice?
1: 501. Yeah, this trip at Annie's, this guy's out here in the middle of the street. I don't know what his problem is. Have those guys step it up a little.
0: Copy that. 344.
2: Right.
0: And 346.
2: Go ahead.
0: Hey, both cars, 501's out here. Male's getting agitated if you want to step it up.
2: Copy. I'll check on the wreck.
0: Copy, thank you. And 501, do you want me to hold traffic for you?
1: We're at 4th and Court.
0: Copy. All cars are going to hold traffic for 501. David out at 4th and Court in reference to the dispute with a weapon.

0: He went central to break for a welfare check. Second in the interstate, advice. Can you let 504 know my body camera died? My partner's is still working, though. Copy. 501, David.
1: Father 2, I copy. I'll let us know for that welfare check after I check on this wreck. How is ETL Eastbound World Checklist?
0: Copy that. Thank you, sir.
2: Trial check's okay. I advised on some custodial issues, and I can head for that welfare, too.
0: Copy. Thank you.

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1: You're the 99.
0: I'm in service.
1: Copy.
2: 322 DP. 322. Case 9-9-502, respond to welfare.
1: Copy that, 502.
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1: Copy.

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0: 306 advised, and we'll take that message trip for us quick.
1: Yeah,

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1: Unit 98.
0: I'm 1041. Do you have any ident trips holding at this time?
1: Negative.
0: Copy, thanks.
1: You're welcome.
2: 502.
1: 502.
2: Need anybody want to meet?
1: Definitely not.
2: Alright, there's nobody on the interstate. ETR warrant.
1: Copy that, thank you. 308.
3: I'm directed, and you can send me whatever's next.
1: Copy, have you start for this half dispute? 1720 11th. 1720 11th Street, meeting with Dustin and a white Malibu, always parked next to the air pump. This is originally sent from a hit and run, and I believe Dustin is the one driving the run vehicle.
3: Copy that.
1: 1955.

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1: Can you bring me with a case on the Zermion 501 ship down here, please?
0: Copy.

0: back with you.
1: Go ahead.
0: Hey, can I hold all these trips over the time? No one in citywide.
1: Yep, nothing's pressing.
0: Got that, thank you.
1: Three 28 DP. 328. You can clear me with the case. I'll be 10-8. I can take the speed in the 21 and less.
0: Copy that, thank you.

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1: Four.
2: Air 3.
0: Hey, there's a bite on.
2: Copy, you can put this shirt back up and put me on the bite.
0: Copy, 501.
3: Can you assign a case number for this, please?
0: Yeah, do you want it or do you want me to get it to someone else?
3: 44, probably.
0: Copy that. Case for that's going to be 10,894, 10,894.
3: Copy, thanks.
0: You're welcome.

0: 345 GP.
1: 345.
0: Can clear me assisted, and then can you send me a route to the incident on Tuttle for relief?
1: Yeah, you're going to the hospital or the scene?
0: Scene.
1: Gabby.
0: 308.
1: 308.
2: Can I get one of you guys on a quick channel book?
1: Absolutely. Channel 3.
2: Gabby, go right through.
1: Let's say cars are fusing on the 2400 block of 30th on a public assist. They'll advise at 2001.
3: 5110 to dispatch.
1: 5110.
3: Do we have anybody currently sitting at the hospital?
1: Yeah, 301's out there.
3: Copy.
1: 2002.

0: 346.
1: 346.
0: I'm relocating the TAC office for this guy.
1: Copy.
2: What's our case number out here?
1: 10894.
2: Howdy.
1: 501, were you in there?
3: 61 DP.
2: I'm good, thank you.
1: You're welcome. 361.
3: Sorry about that. Dropped one off, and we'll be in route to 346.
1: Copy.

0: 36 Adam VP.
1: Yeah, sir.
0: Lieutenant with another case. Send me what's next.
1: Well, let me go back to that vandalism report. 616 Max Fulton, meeting with Jordan.
0: Copy.
1: 2004.

0: 327.
1: You want to see if we have any in-house numbers or key holder numbers, places wide open.
0: Yeah, stand by.

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0: We got a hold of somebody there en route. Give up 5 minutes.
1: Perfect. I'll just stand by.
0: Copy.

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1: Give us 710 a call and get a better location.
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0: Hey, are you guys available for a priority on the south side?
1: Yeah, we can clear from this.
0: Gappy, you want to do advice? Three out of six, you want me to clear your advice or something else?
1: Yeah, you can clear some eyes. We'll just keep talking to the guys. What you got?
0: Well, it's a welfare check. 1900 Camden Court. 1900 Camden Court. Caller's not on scene. You're checking on her sister, Janet. Saw her earlier today, but now she's not answering her phone. Had plans to be somewhere. Has some heart history.
1: Copy.
0: 2010.

0: 483.
1: Hey, I'll take that welfare check and advise for 306. Thank you, 7 West 6.
0: Copy that, 306. Hey, 483 can take this for you guys. I have several other trips holding south unless you want to go back west. I got a couple more holding.
1: Copy, you can send this another trip.
0: Copy, it looks like you're not too terribly far off from this next neighborhood dispute. 4800 South Union. 4800 South Union, you're meeting with Brianna about some kids stealing a scooter from her property.
1: Copy, I think we were just talking to those folks earlier, so we'll figure out what happened.
0: Copy.

0: 328.
1: Hey, I'm Rick. I'm a truck note. You can call UTL. W108, and I can start towards that. That's the 425.
0: Copy that. Thank you.

0: 483.
1: I accidentally clicked out a case number on this. Could you stop that for me?
0: I sure can.
1: Thanks, my apologies.
0: No worries at all.

0: 347.
1: Good.
0: I sent you a runaway report that can be done over the phone.
1: Copy.
0: 2017.

All third watch cars, first watch is looking for at least four, if not more than that, to stay over. If interested, call the first watch office. Again, third watch cars, first watch needs four or more to stay over. If interested, call the first watch office. 2018.

0: Southside Cars after he's going to the 5,000 block of Southwest 9 Tunnel and Legal Burn. They'll advise at 20/20.
1: 327 to be. 327. Check's okay for tonight.
0: Do you have that?
2: .321. Custody transferred, supplemental in service.
0: Stand by for the next 327.
1: Go ahead.
0: And 321, since you guys are some decent, 2520 East 37th Court. 2520 East 37th Court. Car shows a white male with a beard wearing camo pants that was exposing himself while kids were outside. It was originally in front of here. If you want to look at that domestic holding in the 26, I think they're going to be one and the same.
1: Go ahead.
2: 21 copy from a ways off.
0: 2022.

0: 36 Adam.
1: 336 Adam.
0: Take another case number, please.
1: Yeah, you got it. 336 Adam, case is 10,896, 10,896.
0: Copy. Thanks, sir.
1: You're welcome.

0: 36 Adam.
1: Go ahead.
0: 330 still tied up downtown.
1: Yeah.
0: Copy. I was going to use the photography skills.
1: Copy, you want me to check for someone else?
0: No, I think I'll be good. I'll just capture it on body cam. I appreciate it.
1: Copy.

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0: 91 Central to break for a dispute with a weapon at number 2 Southwest 9th Street. YMCA advice. Anyone citywide to break for a dispute with a weapon at the YMCA, number 2, Southwest 9th Street, advise.
1: 347, play with the case, I'll go.
0: Gabby, thank you. Car to backup 347. Gabby that. 347 and 501, it's number 2, Southwest 9th Street, the YMCA, unit 325. Meeting with security, they have a white male named Douglas that was causing some issues and pulled a knife on someone. He went to 325.
1: Okay. Copy from the station.
0: 2032.
1: 346. 346. You can clear me with an arrest. I'll assist from instead of 501.
0: Copy that. 501, you're back in.
2: Copy, thanks.
0: 2032.
2: 306 DP. 306. Advised. We're next.
0: Well, I got yet another neighborhood dispute just down the road from that one. 601 Emma. 601 Emma meeting with Liz about kids throwing balls into her yard.
2: Copy.
0: Twenty thirty three.

0: 327.
1: I spoke with that guy on East 37th Court, so I'm over here at the other address.
0: Copy that. You want me to keep your backup coming or disregard him?
1: I probably disregard. He walks outbound on East 37th Court, and that's where I came from, so I think he's gone for now.
0: Copy that. 321.
2: 321, I was direct.

0: 327.
1: I spoke with that guy on East 37th Court, so I'm over here at the other address.
0: Copy that. You want me to keep your backup coming or disregard him?
1: I can probably disregard. He walks outbound on East 37th Court, and that's where I came from, so I think he's gone for now.
0: Copy that. 321.
2: 321, I'm direct.
0: Copy. Anyone west to break for a possible Berg in progress, 2917 38th Street, advise. Title 1, David.
1: I'll head that way.
0: Copy, and we think it's more of a mental. Can we just hold it for first available?
1: Yeah, I just read it. That's fine.
0: Copy. Thank you, sir. And dispatch animal control.
3: AR 3.
0: I got another bite on the board.
3: Copy.
0: And central cars FD is going to the 400 block of Grand on a public assist. They'll advise at 2035.
4: 310 DP.
0: 310.
4: Keys man in service.
0: Copy.

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1: Case number, please.
0: 328,
1: case is 10,899, 10899.
0: Okay, thank you.
1: You're welcome.

0: 310.
1: 501. Roger.
0: Thank you, sir, for this suspicious information. 1616 7th. 1616 7th Street, meeting with Courtney.
1: Copy.
0: And actually, 310, going to bounce you back, and 501, I copy that.
1: Okay, didn't mean to talk over you.
0: No worries, 310.
1: Roger.
0: Instead, I will have you assist 501 on the dispute over trespass to McDonald's, 3002 Forest. 3002 Forest, meeting with staff for a meal. It's been in the bathroom for quite a while.
1: Copy and route.
0: 2037.
1: 43. Hey, my field's cars here, lights are on, door's unlocked. I'm going to go check inside the residence. You don't need to hold.
0: Copy.

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1: 310.
0: Give me GOA, 10-8.
1: Copy that, 5-1, you're direct.
0: Copy.
1: 310, I'll throw you back on that. Suspicious info, 16 7th Street.
0: Copy now.
1: Thank you, 2040.

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1: 483.
0: House cleared. I informed the caller. I'll be 10-8 and 2. You can send me to that dispute at Applebee's.
1: Copy that. You want first available?
0: I've been holding for like an hour and a half. All right.
1: Copy that. Thank you, sir.

0: anyone west of Brickford, domestic site, 1809 23rd Street, advise.
1: 310, I'm in on Yagville.
0: Copy. Car to backup 310 on the domestic site, 1809 23rd Street.
2: I have a 1 on the 42nd freeway.
0: Copy, thank you, sir. Both cars, 1809 23rd Street. Caller lives on 22nd Street. Can hear a female and male yelling and screaming. They believe it's this address. Could possibly be 1805. And they said they could see a black female in some kind of dress through the trees, but nothing else.
1: Okay.
0: 329, I couldn't quite copy you.
3: Hey, you can clear us to the case, and I can take that for 501.
0: Okay. Copy that, thank you. 501, David, you're back in.
2: Copy, I'll take the reckless at 42nd Ingersoll.
0: Copy.

0: 336. Hey, you're back in from that cardiac as well, correct?
1: Yes, sir, I am.
0: Okay, copy that. I'll have you head back south on a theft report way over the time. 6000 Crescent. 6000 Crescent, building C is in Charlie, number 14, meeting with Sedona.
1: Copy.
0: Thank you. 2047.

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0: Hey, I'm going to have you check on the stall. We believe it's going to be the 1500 block of ECU, but the county dropped it to us. They don't have a description other than a small sedan.
1: Copy.
0: 2049.

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1: Can I get a case number, please?
0: Hey, R3, case is 10901-10901.
1: Thanks.
0: You're welcome.

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1: Go ahead.
0: Hey, can you go to channel 2, please?
1: Certainly.
0: Twenty fifty one.

0: 310.
1: Sir, can we get medic start for a female? She's not alert. She's conscious and breathing. She's not talking to me at all. She's possibly under the narcotics or something. And I am UTO male ass, so I think it's just her.
0: Copy that. 329, you're direct.
1: I am direct.

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1: Go ahead.
0: Now, your permission to continue holding all these non-priorities, Nolan.
1: Yep, that's fine.
0: Thank you, sir.
2: 310 DP.
0: 310.
2: This female checks okay. She says she was his prime. We'll be tonight.
0: Okay, copy that. 29, you're direct.
3: I'm direct.
0: 310.
2: Roger.
0: I'll have you give the suspicious information another shot. 1616 7th Street.
2: Copy.
0: 2056.

0: 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It's under case 10901, 1204 Hartford, number C41.
1: Copy. AI3, I did not need assistance on this. I'm trying to see if they're ready for me to come out to that gunshot.
0: Okay, unit 98.
2: 98, I'm direct. I'll check with my coworkers on scene if they're ready.
0: Copy.
1: 93.
0: 93.
2: We are not.
0: Okay, copy that. AR3.
1: AR3, I'm direct.
0: 2057.

0: 321 DP.
1: 321.
0: Test vehicle moved along. In service.
1: Okay, not for long. I have to start for the half domestic over the time next at the QT. 1501 East Grand. 1501 East Grand, you're meeting with Jadelin.
0: Happy.
1: 2058.

0: 306 DP.
1: 306.
0: Advised. Where to next?
1: Well, I guess I'll send you guys back west for another neighborhood dispute. 5626 Douglas. 5626 Douglas, number 209, meeting with Jamon.
0: Copy. I didn't realize my partner had an hour off the bottom. I'm going to drop him off first, and then I'll take that advice.
1: Okay, copy that. Thank you.

0: 306.
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0: Hey, sorry, I missed it. Further 43 for you. This might be more of a mental.
1: Copy. I can still take an advice once I get back in service.
0: Copy that. Thank you.

0: 483.
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1: Yeah, AR 5 cases 10,902, 10902.

0: Are you guys west for another trip? 291738, 291738 Street on suspicious activity. 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
0: Negative.
1: Copy, sending them both clear tour and send me whatever else I have.
0: Copy that. I just start with the half domestic, been holding the longest. 2198 East Virginia. 2198 East Virginia, number 12, meeting with Christina.
1: Good.
0: 2110.
2: One thirty-four. Take the domestic at 30.
0: Copy that, thank you. Southside Cars FD is going to the 7,000 block of Lake Ridge Avenue on a fire alarm zone by 2110.
3: Three thirty-six Adam. I advise business and a caller, and I'll take the suspicious on the 34 and advise.
0: Copy that, thank you.

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2: 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I think that's suspicious and advised.
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0: Case made tonight.
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2: Three twenty-one DP.
1: 321.
2: Advise. Thank you.
1: Gabby.

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1: Okay.
0: And 328.
2: Good.
0: Both cars, a suspicious person over the time. 3123, Guthrie. 3123, Guthrie. Crime alert caller said there's a black male wearing all black that dropped a bike in the yard, walked up to the door at this address, left and was wandering around talking to himself.
1: Copy.
2: Copy.
0: Twenty-one seventeen.

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2: 2118.

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0: Sent you a Parker, 407 East 5th. 407 East 5th Street, looking for a black truck on the street.
1: Okay.
0: 2118.
2: Five and two Baker. Two things, you can hang on to that one and run away. I can hold for as long as we need it to. And then I'll take it domestic at Searle and Thompson Advice.
0: Cover that. Thanks, sir.

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1: 134.
0: They just called back to cancel.
1: Wonderful. I'll take the suspicious in the 33.
0: Copy.
2: 141.
0: 141.
2: Can you have the caller come let us in, please?
0: Copy. Anyone wants to break for a commercial alarm? 1251 University, guys.
1: 112.
0: 112.
1: Kevin Mader, you can bounce it back and we'll head there first.
0: Copy, thank you. It'll be 1251 Uni, 1251 University at Family Dollar. Everyone's a caller for a Zone 11 store entry motion drop. No keys.
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0: Yeah, she said someone will come let you guys in.
1: Copy, my partner was a fantastic, I appreciate it.
0: You're welcome.
2: Yeah.
0: 104.
2: We're about to drive by the LR. If you could put us in service, we'll pick up for 12.
0: Copy that, 112.
2: Correct, thanks. We'll head back to Vental.
0: Copy, thank you.
3: 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Can I get a case number, please?
0: 105, case number 10903, 10903.
3: Copy, thank you.
0: You're welcome.

0: 306.
1: 306.
0: I think I forgot to ask you earlier. Did you want Mobile Crisis to assist?
1: No, it should be all right.
0: Damn it.

0: 120. And 125. Both cars in the neighborhood dispute. 1810 Glenbrook. 1810 Glenbrook. Glenbrook Drive, meeting with Summer for some people she's having issues with on Matter.
1: Got it. 328,
0: were you in there?
2: Yes, sorry about that. You can clear us advised. We'll be 10-8.
0: Copy that, no worries.

0: 135.
1: Does the caller want to meet?
0: Definitely not.
1: Copy. Show me GOA and I'll take that half domestic in the 33.
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1: Nope.
0: He's got a key holder en route. No ETA.
1: Copy.
0: 2127. Three twenty-eight.
2: Can we get dispatch on 3 to reference that one runway?
0: Yep, you got it. Channel 3.

0: 144.
1: Go ahead.
0: You're a two-man, correct?
1: That's correct, sir. I'm not sure I've done the sign on up there yet.
0: No worries. Are you available for a trip?
1: We sure are.
0: Copy that. Stand by. And MC6?
2: MC6?
0: Both cars are mental. 704 Fremont. 704 Fremont, number 4, meeting with B. White. She wants to talk to you guys about her anxiety.
2: Copy.
1: Copy.
0: 2129. One ten. Heavy start for the stalled vehicle. MLK and Douglas. MLK and Douglas looking for a white sedan.
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0: I'm not sure. 1 second.
4: Copy. That's for right now. Jake's okay. We'll call it equipment. Everything's secured. If you want to let him know.
0: Copy that. I'll just show you guys back in.
4: The lights on the inside of the store, if you keep turning on, off it back on, if you want to give them a jingle, just to clarify.
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0: 145. Go ahead. Jericho thought of 147, but we could probably head to the dispute in the 40.
1: Copy. 147.
0: 147.
1: Obvious, that's 145 on the dispute. 415 Southwest 11th. 415 Southwest 11th Street, meeting with Lori. Issues with someone that followed her into a parking garage and then blocked her in.
0: 147, copy.
1: Good. Well, sounds like he doesn't want to meet and doesn't want to come to the door, so I'll just shut it back in.
2: Copy, thank you.
1: You're welcome.
3: Pretend DP.
1: Go ahead.
3: I had a trip notes. Advise the caller, I'll be 10-8.
1: Copy.

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2: Nice at you, Parker. 4027 54th Street, looking for a gray Odyssey with Minnesota plates.
1: Got it.
2: 310. You get a Parker as well. 10th and Franklin. 10th and Franklin for a truck on the sidewalk.
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1: Well, for the time being, let's go ahead and start Crow for 1, 2, 2 cars, no keys, and a pickup truck, no keys. See if someone comes out and moves vehicles.
0: Copy.
1: Make that 3 cars. 3 cars and a pickup truck.
0: 3 cars and a pickup, copy.
2: DP.
0: 306.
2: Vehicle was tagged. Thanks, sir, for that other part in the 12.
0: Cover that, thank you.

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1: I just finished, and then we can take the DBQ in 45.
0: Copy.

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1: Good.
0: Permission to hold this bite for the first available. Animal control is out of service.
1: Yeah, it was fine.
0: Copy.

0: 145.
1: 145. 17 out here, if you give her a shout.
0: Yeah, I'll give it a shot. Stand by. Plus, that car is broadcast on a possible LWI. Last seen eastbound on Carpenter from 15th place. So, Silver 4 Fusion, Mary Baker Young, 355, driven by Marvis Roof, possibly intoxicated on methamphetamine. And broadcast 2140.

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1: Before you call.
0: Yeah, I got a welfare check for you guys. Number 5, Greenwood Terrace. Number 5, Greenwood Terrace for Ames PD. You're checking on a juvenile named Jackson. He was making comments to his girlfriend about suicide and said he had a knife to his throat. Mobile crisis is not available.
1: Copy.
0: 145.
1: Good.
0: She's on the way down.
2: All right, I'm at Southwest 11th and Tuttle.

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0: Copy, thank you. Anyone wants to break and assist 310 on a priority dispute 2222 MLK at Burger King? Advise.
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3: Okay, back to the welfare.
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1: 125 DP.
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0: Disregard, sorry. MC6.
2: MC6.
0: Well, for now, I'll have you start for this welfare with 104. Number 5, Greenwood Terrace, for a juvenile that was making suicidal statements.
2: Copy.

0: Final one, David.
1: Hey,
0: I think it might have been near the bumper mic. Just checking on you.
1: Oh, I'm good.

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1: You can apologize to Crow for me. I gotta go move out of the way. See you soon.
0: Great work out of you.

0: 141.
1: Can we get a case number, please?
0: 141, case is 10,904, 10904. One 41, you're direct.
1: I'm direct, sorry.
0: Copy.
2: 135 DP.
0: 135.
2: Advise, and I'll take the animal bite.
0: Yeah, thank you.

0: Anyone wants to break and assist 310, I'm on open door, 3719 center, guys.
1: One's over, get ready. Clear from here. Excuse me.
0: Copy, thank you.
1: Clear, we'll
0: copy, thank you. It'll be 3719 Center Street, meeting with Robert and a white F-150. This is his parents' property. Doors open, lights are on, but no one should be there.
1: Copy.
0: 2150.
2: 502 DP.
0: 502.
2: UTL, quiet tonight.
0: Copy.

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1: 120.
0: No music. Checks okay.
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2: 134 DP.
1: 134.
2: Revise, Leighton.
1: Copy. Let me guys check on this DPQ next. 4200 Park. 4200 Park, building 6. Or maybe it's unit 6, but there's a lot of music there.
2: Copy.
1: E-16th and Grand. E-16th and Grand on a half domestic, meeting with Tay near the Cricket. 2152.

0: 120.
1: 20.
0: He's 33rd in Washington. He's 33rd in Washington on wires down. There's a wire above the sidewalk. It's not arcing or sparking.
1: Heavy.
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0: 110.
2: Copy, car on the roadway. It's an 8.
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1: 310.
0: Both cars a commercial alarm, 3330 MLK. 3330 MLK at the Hy-Vee. A plus is the caller for a zone 14 receiving door and zone 3 receiving entry motion with no keys.
1: Got it.
2: 110, I can take that as advised.
0: Copy that. 310, you're back in.
1: Copy, thanks.
0: 145,
1: DP. 145. Advise here, both ears 10A, I can take the stray animal, 43.
0: Copy that, thank you.
3: 144, Travis.
0: 144.
3: Tandem logger for the black Tesla, no plates. Looks like they're all advised.
0: Copy, 144, I shot, I got 10 from Locust.
4: 306 DP.
0: 306.
4: No cars parked on the sidewalk. UTL 10-8.
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1: I do believe we are at a point where you can start a roll this way.
0: Yeah, I actually do. I'll leave a call.
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1: 141.
0: 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You can show us 38.
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2: Absolutely.
1: Thank you.

0: 135.
1: Can I get medics to my location for alert conscious breathing female with some cut up scratches on her hand?
0: Copy that, we're gonna start it. One twelve.
2: We'll be clearing this house and need to hold.
0: Copy. Anyone south to break us NSS medics on a PI at Highway 28 and Highway 5, advise.
3: 34, you can put this back up. Okay.
0: Copy, thank you. It's, I believe it's going to be the on-ramp to Highway 5 northbound. There's a car that was flipped. Someone was ejected. We're getting several calls. Medics are en route.
3: Copy. It is Elson.
0: Copy.
2: 43, clear me assisted, and I'll head down there.
0: Copy.
3: 141, can you throw us on there too, please?
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1: Go ahead.
0: Check them all, sir.
1: We are 10-2, thank you.
0: Copy. You said cars next are going to the 3400 block of Village Run Drive on a follow-up advise at 2158.

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1: 502 Baker.
0: I'm reading notes on that PI. I'll head down there here in a second.
1: Copy. And all cars reference that PI on the south side. Car is possibly on fire, but that is not confirmed.

0: 310.
1: Good.
0: Hey, your runaway report from earlier on, Carpenter called back. She has some more info she wants to give you if you want to head back out.
1: Love you.
0: Thank you. 2200.

0: 135.
1: Can you get a case number, please?
0: Yeah, 135, case is 10,905, 10905.
1: Copy, thank you.
0: You're welcome.
2: 112 BP.
0: 112.
2: Check's okay, 10-8.
0: Copy. How do you guys start for the next mental? 3710 56th Street for a white male wearing a white shirt and jeans that is running around hitting walls in the hallway.
2: Copy.
0: 503 Baker.
3: 503, you calling?
0: Yes, sir. Permission to hold an injured animal. Animal control's not in. No one to go.
3: Yeah, it's fine.
0: Copy.
2: 105 DP.
0: 105.
2: Accident case, and I'll head for that half the speed of 3.
0: Copy that. Thank you.
2: One thirty DP.
0: 130.
2: Advised, sir.

0: Going.
1: Yes, sir. Permission to hold an injured animal. Animal control's not in. No one to go.
0: That's fine.
1: Copy.
2: 105 DP.
1: 105.
2: Accident case, and I'll head for that half the speed of 3.
1: Copy that. Thank you.
3: DP.
1: 130.
3: Advised, sir.
1: Copy. I'll just start for this recovered runaway next. 3005 Southeast 19th. 3005 Southeast 19th, meeting with Tiara.
2: DP.
1: 145.
3: UTL 10.
1: Copy.
2: Good.
1: Well, I finally put two and two together. Tiara's actually on the south side with her daughter, so I'll show you back in.
2: Copy, thank you.
1: You're welcome.
4: DP.
1: 110.
4: An employee error. Will be 10-8.
1: Copy.

0: 483.
1: We have to shut down. It needs to stay shut down just for a bit. So we'll need a couple cars if we have them available to get this road shut down.
0: Copy that. 145.
2: 45,
0: huh? And 147.
2: 147.
0: Been having you guys assist on this PI. It's pretty far south. Highway 28 and Highway 5, the westbound on ramp. They're going to need to shut the whole highway down if you want to start to assist.
3: 125.
0: Take a case number and another, not 33. Copy that, 123. I just start to assess 125, not 1033 at East 16th and Grand.

0: 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Cases 10906, 10906.
1: Thank you.
0: You're welcome. 110.
2: 110.
0: Here, start for the PDA. Rohan Douglas. Rohan Douglas for a gray Audi and another darker colored stand.
2: Audi.
0: 2209. 483.
3: 5369.
4: Hey, you probably disregard those cars for now. He is kicking, so he might not have a fatal. So disregard those other cars for now, I'll advise.
0: Copy that. Well, no, thank you. 5269.
5: Crazy light car is 1042 for the uni.
0: Copy that. 500, David.
4: 502, David.
0: The crazy light car is 1042.
4: Copy.
0: 145.
2: 45.
0: And 147.
6: That's good.
0: Hey, you guys are back in. You've been disregarded for now. We'll let you know if anything changes.
6: 47, copy.
2: 5, copy.
6: 134. 134. No one's doing a plate for this vehicle that's involved. It's going to be Paul William William 093, Iowa plate.
0: Copy that. Thank you.
7: MC6DP.
0: MC6.
7: Assistant back in service.
0: Yep.
8: 645.
0: Good.
8: Working off you get the I Cubs. I'm actually at the intersection of 2nd and MLK on the southeast corner. You start medics down here for a 44-year-old female with broken ankles. She, a little intox, slipped on the curb.
0: Copy that. Southwest 2nd, and then okay, we'll get them started. Also, you got your phone on. Yeah, I sent you a text about an accident as well, just for your info.
8: Yeah, I was listening. I heard it's not as bad as it sounded.
0: Yep.
8: And let the medics know. I've got the road shut down so they can just pull right up here because we're getting ready to blast off the fireworks.
0: Perfect. I'll let them know.
4: Hi, with Rue Baker.
0: Good.
4: Can you clear me up there? I'm logged in by ident or something. It's not letting me log in down here.
0: Yeah, what's your name?
4: 5079.
0: 130. 130.
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1: 144, where are you?
0: 15th and Grand with Paul, Sam, Adam, 383,
1: 4, who was that? Copy, traffic stop 13th and Grand at 2213.
0: 44, we'll be at 15th and Grand, 15.
1: 15th and Grand, copy, I'll update it. Attention, Westside Carriers got Mike's going to the 200 block of Union, let us know.

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0: How long have we done this?
1: No, it doesn't look like it.
0: ZOA, 10-8.
1: All right, person down, 3617 Ingersoll. 3617 Ingersoll, Loyal Sons Barbershop. It's supposed to be a male laying down on the side of the building.
0: Copy.

0: 5006, dispatch.
1: 5006.
0: I'm not sure if you've had any calls on it. There's some debris on I-235 westbound lanes. Looks like the 31st Street on-ramp and then the far right lane right before 42nd Street. Might be two chairs that have fallen out of a vehicle if you let DOT or Highway Helper know.
1: Yeah, man, I'm sorry. Did you say eastbound or westbound lane?
0: It'd be the westbound lanes. One was on the 31st Street on-ramp to the westbound lanes, and the other was right before the 42nd Street off-ramp. It'd be the far right lane.
1: All right, a little more. Thank you.
0: ODT1.
2: ODT1.
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2: Have you?

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1: dB. 328.
0: Bradley recovered. Windsor, you have to report 10-8.
1: Copy.

0: Maxwell 34.
1: Go ahead, 134.
0: Sorry, it's a little loud out here. Have we started Rosa out here yet?
1: Doesn't appear so. We'll get him started.
0: Thank you.
1: You're welcome.
0: 41, can we expedite them as well, please? I appreciate it.
1: Yeah.

0: 483.
1: Hey, has Groban called yet?
0: We're calling them now.
1: Perfect. Thank you very much.
2: Sure.
0: Copy 25.
3: Sorry, we're going to be out to the address on the trip to look for a bad guy.
0: Copy.

0: 28-29 Easton at the Des Moines Food Mart. Have to speak with you with Tiffany.
1: Repeat that address.
0: 28-29 Easton, 2829 Easton.
1: Thanks.
2: Okay. 23.
3: He's 25,
1: makes
3: contact.
0: 25?
1: Yes, they said they're going to get in. Do you want to just have him hanging at the back just in case he tries to sneak out?
0: 23, go to the back in case he tries to sneak out.
3: Mm-hmm. That's where I'm at, Nick. He keeps walking around outside the house.
0: Check 4215 Grand to the north of here. Caller hears a Mel yelling for help. Can't see him, only hears him.
4: Copy.
0: Dispatch a mobile crisis.
5: MC6.
0: Sent you a message.
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3: Four eighty three. Will be headed to Methodist Athletic. Copy. 144 DP. 44. Clear the C citations. We'll have another one for you at 13th and Grand. Be a bike, no plates, we'll advise.
0: Okay, another traffic stop, 15th and Grand.

0: 23.
1: I check on 25. 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
0: 25, your welfare.
2: Get him on the same.
0: Do you want me to hold?
2: No.
0: How many? 23, you direct.
1: Yeah. See if he wants me to come inside.
0: Copy.
1: It's great.
0: Go ahead.
1: See if 25 wants me to come into the front door.
0: 25, do you need 23 at the front door with you?
2: He can come out to the front, so that guy's his hand.
0: 23, are you direct?
1: Yeah.
3: Case number, please.
0: Case 10907, 10907.
3: Thank you.
0: You're welcome.

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1: Go ahead.
0: Got a juvenile female on board, taking her home. Starting is going to be 50.6.
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2: 502.
1: Go ahead.
2: The right lane or the north lane is open on Highway 5 here, and it's minor injuries. Kluge is going to handle the OWI portion of it.
1: Copy.
3: Five.
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1: Copy.

0: 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Advise, and I'll head to the assessed person at this.
1: Okay.
2: One ten DP. Info exchange, 110.8.
1: Okay.
3: 141. I'm assuming we have a case number out here already.
1: 10907.
3: Perfect, thank you.
1: You're welcome.

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0: Good night.

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0: 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I got ISP with me.
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0: 144.
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0: Copy.

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0: Kevin. For your welfare.
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1: Yeah, it's going to be 1637 Des Moines. I'll get it changed.

0: 135 DP.
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0: Advise and I'll take that assault report in the 30.
1: Copy.

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0: Exacto.
1: Copy. I'll have you start for quick trip 2945 East Uni, 2945 East Uni at QT, LMV report. We meet with staff here.
0: Copy.
1: Was that 132?
0: Yeah, actually you can disregard. Sorry about that.

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1: Okay.
0: She's moved along. I advise 10-8.
1: Okay.

0: 110, I'm going to send you an LMV report 2755 Boston, meeting with Sarah.
1: Copy. Good.
0: 801 Pleasant, number 7 on a domestic meeting with Nautica. There's a male here refusing to leave, black male, white shirt.
1: Copy.

0: 150, please.
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1: Howdy. 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
0: Victim is GOA. I'll be back in.
1: Copy. One 20, stand by for another 122.
2: Good.
1: Both units, 3600 Kennedy, 3600 Kennedy, Building B, Apartment 104, it's crime alert. There's a code to get in the trip. Sounds like a dispute going on in the unit.

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0: Got this guy from the east side. Is anyone else going to be needing their services soon?
1: Not to my knowledge. I'll show you in route.

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0: I think this is going to be a bad address. It's the principal building. You give a 17 a jingle and have her confirm.
1: Yes, yeah, standby.

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1: 12, go ahead.
0: The 30th in Urbandale, just to the east, with a Silverado, no plates, we'll advise.
1: 30th in Urbandale.

0: 何にする？
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0: Welcome.

0: 44. No answer on callback.
1: Copy that. We'll be ETL back in.
0: Copy. I'm going to put you on the suspicious activity 405 6th Avenue. Allegedly, there's underage kids drinking on the roof.
1: Copy.
0: Forty-four, advise if you want more cars. Caller says there's hundreds of kids drinking here.
1: I'll be old advice for now.
2: One oh four traffic.
0: Go ahead.
3: Wanting to get and go off Douglas. Queen North Frank 766, Clock Sound. Unknown, all of us.
0: How do you get going, Douglas?

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1: Go ahead.
0: Yeah, the 17 come down, please.
1: Yeah, stand by.

0: 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One oh four, go ahead.
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2: 329. 329.
0: Being requested at get and go 2911 Douglas.
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0: She's on her way down.
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1: Chubby. /104. 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
3: Copy. You can also clear that debris trip. I got the chair out of the roadway.
5: Excellent, thanks.
2: 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Case number, please.
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0: Case made, now head towards that DPQ.
1: Heavy.
0: Go ahead.
1: I'll have to bounce you back. Are you taking one man trips only?
0: Correct.
1: Is there another Southside car that can assist 135 on shots heard, 3400 block of Southeast 8?
2: 134. We'll be clearing here in a minute. We'll take that.
1: All right. 35, I'll put you back on the DPQ.
0: Copy.

0: 503.
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0: Let me ask the call taker. 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
0: Let me ask the call taker. No time delay, 503.
1: Okay. Just for your info and for those cars' info, there were a couple cars going down Indianola about 10 minutes ago that were backfiring pretty heavily. If that's possible, it was heard.
0: 34, you direct.
2: We are. King Clear is assisted. Highway 5 will be opening up here in just a minute.
0: Copy. 93.
3: 93. Can we get FD to Southwest 8th in Tuttle to clean up a little on the roadway?
0: Yep, we'll get him up there.
3: Copy, thank you.
0: You're welcome.
1: 122 DP.
0: You know what's the DP?
1: 122, this check's okay. Thank you for the speed there.
0: Copy.

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1: 141, I'm not close, but I'll head that way.
0: Copy.
2: Five oh two. Cleared for my traffic stop with a citation, and I'll head down there as well on downtown.
0: Copy.

0: 144.
1: Alright.
0: Getting more calls about these kids. Do you need more cars?
1: Oh, looks like we got a couple fights breaking out on the second floor of Muskie Bowl, yeah.
2: We're out on 6 right now. Looks like they're going to start fighting out there, too. If you want to start, there's a couple more.
0: Copy, I'll get you cars. 147.
3: 147 around.
0: Is there anyone close to the 400 block of 6th Avenue that can assist 144 and 147 on kids fighting?
1: 135, clear me
0: advice,
1: make it that way.
0: Copy.
3: 25, clear me at the rest, and I'll go.

0: 144. You just took another call that there's a female screaming that she got assaulted in the skywalk of the Des Moines building and then hung up.
1: God, we'll get to that one again. We're just trying to get everyone out of here before something else happens.
0: Sorry.
2: 44, street 43. 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We're kind of funneling them north towards Grand. It's probably a crowd of 100 people.
0: Have you trying to funnel the people toward Grand?

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1: 503.
2: 503.
1: 130 has a recovered runway.
2: Copy, thanks.

0: 161 DP.
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0: Yeah, I'm dropped off. We'll be 10-8.
1: Copy.

0: 501 Vic.
1: 501. Unit calling.
0: 500 Victor, do you have 500 David logged on with us?
1: Yeah, I'll log him off.
0: Copy, thanks.
2: One 12.
1: 12.
2: Can we have a case number, please?
1: 10909. 10909.
2: Copy, thank you.
1: You're welcome.

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1: Go ahead.
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1: Copy. 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
0: Go ahead.
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1: Anyone on me on the DPQ?
0: Which one are you referring to?
1: Sorry, the one up on Cornell?
0: Nope.
1: Charlie checks with you. It's all quiet up here.
0: Thanks.
2: One 22 DP.
0: 22.
2: GA, tight.
0: Copy.
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0: Go ahead.
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0: To make 201 East Locust, 201 East Locust. Assisting medics here in assault. Problem half took off in a black Chevy Malibu. It was occupied by a male that was allegedly armed with a gun. Nora Mary Mary 531. Took off eastbound, assault collar, and her nose is bleeding, and they got a bump on the forehead.
1: Copy.

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0: The DPQ on the 23 checks okay.
1: Thank you. Sent you extra patrol, let me know when you're done.
0: You're in short.
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1: Go ahead, 35.
0: Are you able to give the 17 a call and see and get an updated location?
1: Yes, sir.

0: 35. She forgot to call and cancel. You're back in.
1: Copy. Thank you.
0: 35, while you're in the area, I'll have you check the 4,000 block of Southeast 22nd. Looking for a blue Dodge at the abandoned. Trip's been holding for 9 hours.
1: Copy.
0: Okay.
1: A couple more citations. We can show the back and route to the demand building.
0: Do you want more cars down there?
1: We'll advise for now.
0: Okay.
2: 502.
0: Go ahead.
2: I want a traffic step, 15th and Grand. Can you see if there's anybody that wants to come down here and process another guy?
0: I'm sorry, I didn't copy the rest, the end of your traffic.
2: Yeah, can you check and see if there's anybody that wants to come down here and process an OWI?
0: Is there anyone close to 14th and Grand that wants to process an OWI? Anyone near 14th and Grand that wants to process an OWI advice? Five oh two no takers.
2: Okay.

0: 161.
1: Go ahead.
0: Got this male from the west side. Are there any others that might need our services soon?
1: Negative.
0: Got that, you can show us the rest of the jail.
1: Copy.

0: 130-40p.
1: Okay.
0: 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We'll take this, yeah.
1: Okay.

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1: Go ahead.
0: We will be back in service. Tunnel will be open, and city can come pick up their barricades.
1: Okay.

0: 144.
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0: 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Did that Des Moines building trip cancel?
1: Stand by. Negative. I accidentally cleared it. I'll show you guys on it.
0: No biggie. Thank you.
1: You're welcome.
0: Bye, would you?
1: Go ahead.
0: Start Crow for a rear-wheel drive Lexus with key.
1: Copy.
2: Yeah, 147.
1: Go ahead.
2: Citation issued. I'm coming.
1: Okay.
0: 141.
1: Go ahead.
0: Can I get case number, please?
1: 10910. 10910.
0: Copy, thanks.
1: You're welcome.

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1: 112.
0: Wagon has our guy. We'll be in right location with property.
1: Copy.
0: And 125.
1: Plus units check 1419 Capitol. 1419 Capitol. Caller heard a shot. Believe it occurred right outside. No time delay. Nothing seen.
0: Yep. 130 DP.
1: Go ahead.
0: Case sent to 1-2 at 503. Now there's another missing unit covered.
1: 503.
2: I got it. Thanks.
3: Okay. 144.
1: Go ahead.
3: Is this going to be the same caller as our previous trip?
1: Correct.
3: Copy, thank you.
1: You're welcome.

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1: Fine.
0: I've got a male in custody. I'll be transporting him to the station.
1: Copy.
2: 135 GP.
1: Go ahead.
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0: 144.
1: Go ahead.
0: Sorry for being needy, but I spoke too soon. We are stuck on the 14th floor. Can the 17 come let us down?
1: Yep, we'll call. And we're taking more calls about these kids. Do you need more cars up there?
0: I don't think so. They're just not getting that point.
1: Okay.

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1: Copy. Can you reach out to any of the other callers and see if they can let us down?
0: I couldn't copy your traffic.
1: Sorry about that. Can you reach out to any of the other callers and see if they can help us out?
0: Yeah, stand by.
2: 145 GP.
0: Go ahead.
2: Can you show me assisted 10-8, late 483 on?
0: Copy.
1: .141 DP.
0: Go ahead.
1: Case made. I can head to the DPQ of the 43.
0: Copy.

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1: What?
0: Well, the caller we called back said they'll meet you on the first floor.
1: We are stuck in the stairwell, need a fob to get access to the elevator. If they could, we need them on the 14th floor to let us in.
0: Alright, well, try to convince them to go up there, stand by.
2: ODP 2.
0: Go ahead.
2: They don't have a make or model of this vehicle, but hit and run, third and core run vehicles going eastbound on Court Avenue, probably passing the station right now.
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3: 112-1080. He just East 5th and Court. Going eastbound, Iowa plate, Baker Edward, Adam Union. We got one bailing out of the passenger side, East 6th, two black males. Eastbound, there is a car that he struck. It's at East 5th, if someone can check on them. We're going to continue eastbound. We're just past East 6th.
0: Copy, eastbound on East 6th in Court. What kind of car is it?
3: We're approaching East 7th. He's still slow rolling. This car is 1050. I start medics for the other car just in case. He's still not stopping. We got a male driver. Shaved head, looks like. Looks like maybe female passenger. It's going to be out of play. Baker Edward Adam Union 7 Yankee.
0: Copy, male driver. Female passenger eastbound. We'll get medics started for the 1050.
3: We're going to be working a felony stop here at, like, 10.
0: Copy. Doing a felony stop. Penn in Court. Holding traffic for 112.
4: Incoming units come eastbound on Court. Don't come down East 7.
0: Incoming units come eastbound on Court. Continue to hold D7th in Court.

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1: Copy. 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
2: 147, can I get medic 4, 5th and 4th?
1: Yep, they're on the way.

0: 112, you can resume. The vehicle is clear. We got you in custody.
1: Vehicle clear. Two in custody. Resuming.
2: PT3, is there anybody outstanding?
0: There is no one outstanding. The passenger looked like he was going to take off on foot, and then he stayed in the car.
2: PT3, we're direct. City, you know, the city yards know that there's a light pole at East 5th in Court that got completely sheared off. We have a bunch of debris curled up this way as well.
1: Copy, 7th Court.
2: 145. I'll start CSI here for a farm.
1: Dispatch to Arnett.
3: 92.
1: A firearm, East 7th in Court, East 7th in Court. Okay, stand by. Case 10911.
2: Car these guys hit.
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4: Hey, can I get medics for two males? They're conscious and breathing. Just get them checked out.
1: Is this at East 7th in Court?
2: You let medics know I'm a female alert, conscious breathing, but complaining of heart issues.
1: Copy, and just confirming you're at East 5th in Court.
4: That is correct.
1: Five oh two.
2: Is the case number, please?
1: 10912, 10912.

0: 112.
1: I think someone already asked, but who's out with the vehicle out, like East 5th or whatever it is?
0: I believe it's Wimberley, 147.
2: 147.
0: Are you at East 5th in court with the vehicle that was hit?
2: That is correct.
0: Is it a red Toyota?
2: Yep, red Toyota, reserve plate, Edward Nora, 7, boy, 3, George.
0: Copy, 112, are you direct?
1: I am, thank you, done.

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1: Okay.
0: You've got a shot strip, UTL, and then can you put me on this chase thing?
1: Okay.

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1: 112.
0: Can you tell me what ODT unit was it called out this hit and run initially, and then can we have a traffic unit start this way for impairment, please?
1: It was ODT 2.
0: Copy, thanks.
1: Yeah, I don't think we have any one available. Dispatch an available OD traffic officer. Go ahead.
2: Wrapping up here, check with 502 if he still needs me. 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
3: 502.
1: Do you still need 483?
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2: Direct. I will take 112. I'll meet someone at the station, and I'll take care of it at the station.
1: 112, are you direct?
0: Yep, that's where we were trying to go to initially anyway, so we'll be there shortly.
1: Okay.
0: ODT3.
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4: The vehicle that was hit is going to be Lincoln Tom Edward 093, LTE 093. Should come back to a black Dodge Ram.
1: Copy.
0: Five oh three.
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1: Is there a car close to third and court that can go meet ODT 3 advice?
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1: Copy.

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0: 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Run it down.
1: I couldn't copy you.
0: Three star Crow 2 to the location. Run it down.
1: Copy.

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0: 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Can you get a hold of City Yards to see if they can run a street sweeper through this intersection down here at East Bethencourt? There's probably been a small debris down the street. We got most of the big stuff moved out.
1: Copy.

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0: 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Can you put us out with the chase, please?
1: Okay.

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1: 43.
2: Warrants to be filed at a later date. It'll be 10-8 and just assign me to 112, please.
1: Okay.

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0: Can you drop from Moffitt County after that fiasco? Is there anyone needing this?
1: 502, are you ready for the wagon? Is there any officer waiting for the wagon advice? Once, if you want, I'll show you in.
0: Yes.

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1: 329.
0: Hamilton and Hickman with Iowa plate. Edwards, Ida Lincoln, 804. That would be a dark color charger. Check one of those.
1: I'm okay, Hickman.

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0: Primary here assisted. 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
1: Okay.

0: 122.
1: Hmm.
0: 123. Okay, Miss 3808 6th Avenue. 3808 6th Avenue on a domestic meeting with Cameron says grandparents locked him out.
1: Okay.

0: 125.
1: Crow for impound, he's 7th and court. SUV with heavy damage all over.
0: Have you?
1: 483.
0: Go ahead.
2: I'll be in route to go to the IRM for now for Jesse.
0: Heavy.
3: 141, AC.
0: Go ahead.
3: Assisted, and you can throw us back on that DVQ in the 43.
0: Heavy.

0: 何よ。
1: Bye.
0: I'll be back in 30
1: seconds. Copy.
0: 43.
1: No, right. Go ahead.
0: I'll be on the other end. Okay.
1: Go ahead.

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1: Can you please start the MEH to our location?
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0: Do we know where the occupant of the red Corolla from D6 in court was transported to? 500 Baker, disregard.
1: Copy, disregarding.
2: Right. 123. You can find a PBX for apartment 12 in the gym. I'll have them open the door.
1: Copy.

0: 500 bigger. 500 bigger. 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
1: Jimmy.

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1: Copy. 147.
2: 147, direct.
1: Thank you.

0: 122. 122. Yeah, my partner, I'll be into the building. 123.
1: Do you have any luck with Grandma?
0: Yeah, we're still working on it.

0: 329 DP.
1: 329.
0: Just about 104 in the morning of the 10-8.
1: Sorry.
2: 502.
1: 502 Baker.
2: Take the wagon to the OWI room for one.
1: 161.
0: We're correct.
1: Thank you.

0: 123. 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Similar situation. No answer. Sounds like they wanted him gone then, too. $134.
1: Good.
0: Cigar, it sounds like we're going to cancel on that one.

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0: 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Junior says he's good. So we'll be tending.
1: Copy. I'm going to send you the hit run, and you'll be at Big Dog. You'll be meeting with Marcus.

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1: Negative.
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0: Do you give me one of those case numbers?
1: 10913, 10913.

0: を降りてる。
1: Yeah, fine.
0: 147. Did you already notify the city regarding the city sweeper just to clean up the grass? I mean, not grass. Glass inside the street.
1: Yep, they've been made aware.
0: Copy that.
1: Dispatch to a 700 series on the air advice.
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1: Go ahead. 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
1: 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It'll be going back to the Iden Grad.
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1: Yeah, 504.
2: 504.
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0: Do you know where the wagon might be right now?
1: 161, what's your location?
2: We're on Delaware at the emergency.
1: 502?
0: Okay. Have they picked up 480 freeze guy yet?
1: Negative.
0: I'll have some property from my last arrest that I'll have them transport out there when they get a chance. Thanks.
1: Yeah.
3: 483.
1: Go ahead.
3: Hey, is there one man available that can transport this guy to Bravance? He's going to have to get cleared.
1: Yep, 145. How do you assist 483 in the OWI room?

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0: Southeast 14th Building B on an LMV report meeting with Jose and Toyota Highlander.
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2: Good.
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4: 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Looks like two worldwide.
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0: 135.
1: He's tracking this vehicle, and it's heading westbound towards West Des Moines on the 5.
0: Copy. Westbound toward West Des Moines on Highway 5.

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1: Copy.

0: 135.
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0: Is this going to be a confirmed LMB? That way we can let West Des Moines know.
2: That's affirmative.
0: Copy. We'll let them know.
3: One second.
0: Go ahead.
3: You check with those boys. I'm at Army Post at Fleur. It's still coming this way. I'm trying to catch it on the highway.
0: I believe I was going westbound. 135, do you have an updated location?

0: 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They're now heading south on 35.
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1: 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On 30.
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1: 144 DP.
0: Go ahead.
1: I'll take care of it.
0: Copy. Just to let you know, there's a lot of 1096 trip history with this fella that's calling this in.
1: Copy.
2: 502, why don't you put me on him? I'm here right now. I'll take care of it.
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1: Go ahead.
2: Hey, will you give Mercy a heads up? We'll be bringing one in the ambulance bay for jail clearance, please.
1: Copy, just verifying you're going to Mercy.
2: Yep, it was a car accident, so we have to go to Mercy for jail clearance.
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0: 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I'll take case number for child property.
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2: Sorry about that. You can do the 17 and jingle, however, come let us in.
0: Yes, stand by.

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0: Helix City yards know that those barricades by Tuttle are ready to be picked up.
1: Couple.

0: 120.
1: 120.
0: And 22. Okay, and it's 2524 East Walnut on 3 shots heard, nothing seen.
1: Yes.
0: Go ahead. I pulled a case number for you guys, thinking it was going to be confirmed. If you guys don't need it, let me know. I will swap it out.
2: We will not. It's going to be advised. Thank you very much.
0: You're welcome.

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0: 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Unless the GPS is wrong, why don't you have 22 take my spot on the DPQ?
1: Copy 22.
0: Copy.

0: Mark 20.
1: Go on.
0: Got a sedan leaving the house on the south side of Walnut. Apparently going to that alley on eastbound now north on, I think it's 25th, east 25th, for Golden Hollow, looks like. Plate is Paul Nor Mary 477. I'm going to do traffic stop on it on Walnut.
1: Copy, please, 25th and Walnut out with the Golden Paula. 29, are you direct?
2: Yeah, I'm with them.
1: Copy.
0: We'll be stopping at East 27th and Walnut.
1: Do you want me to hold?
3: Not right now.
1: Copy.
3: 30T3.
1: Go ahead.
3: Yeah, ODT2, slide down to Tonic. Help out with this crowd control real quick.
1: ODT2?
3: Yeah, we're direct from 5th and 4th.

0: 120.
1: Go ahead, 20. Give us a couple more cars. So we're doing our felony stuff.
0: Copy. Doing a felony stop. East 25th and Walnut. 147, 144, I'm going to put you guys on it. And also 145, you're also on it. And a whole traffic. East 27th and Walnut.

0: 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Far out.
1: Copy.
0: Playing with the gas.
1: One 47, what was your traffic?
2: Fighting.
1: Attention all cars, special attention east side cars. We have officers fighting with one. East 25th and Walnut, East 25th and Walnut, all available units show you en route. Continue to hold traffic, no channel marker. East 25th and Walnut. Go ahead.
2: We got this guy in custody. We just need another car to get one guy in the back of the car. You can slow everyone down.
1: 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One guy in custody. Everyone slow down. Can I resume?
2: You can resume. We'll need a supervisor item for an AIR.
1: 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Dispatch to item.
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0: Yep, just pulling out.

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0: 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I don't need to collect.
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1: Okay, good night.
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1: 32.
2: We're going to have to close down southbound traffic here on East Boulevard. Pull completely down with wires across the road. Haven't checked on the vehicle yet.
1: Closing southbound traffic, wires across the road.

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0: Hit and run, problem vehicle should be at World's Liquor, it's a blue SUV.
1: What color SUV?
0: Blue, I'm trying to get more now.
1: Copy.

0: Yeah, the run vehicle should be at the world record by Park from Parkette.
1: Was that a Bold Park Avenue?
0: They said by Paul Revere's Pizza, it's world record, supposedly. One of Croto's guys said they saw a vehicle all day with just the people yelling down there.
2: 34, we'll go check it out.
1: Copy.

0: There are a couple of downtown cars that can break from asphalt that just occurred. 580 Southwest 9th, advise.
1: 44, we assisted on the east side. We're going to take it.
0: The female caller says that her husband assaulted her and Isaiah Johnson in black male gray shirt and jeans.
1: Copy.
0: Couple cars close to 100 2nd Avenue that can take a fight, advice.
1: 145 DP.
0: Go ahead.
2: Well, let us know where UTL and any casings out here. I can go.
0: Are you guys, I can back up 145 on a fight.
1: ODC3, we're still down here.
0: Copy. 145 and ODT3, 100 2nd Avenue. There's about 5 to 6 people fighting.

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1: Go ahead.
0: Well, Loss is nowhere UTL on any casings out here. I can go.
1: Are you guys, I can back up 145 on a fight.
0: ODC3, we're still down here.
1: Copy. 145 and ODT3, 100 2nd Avenue. There's about 5 to 6 people fighting.
0: We're assisted by several with an arrest, and then we're still at the station. We'll head over that fight as well.
1: Copy.
0: ODT3, you can probably just run that into your car. We're all still down here.
1: Copy. 112 and 145, I'll show you guys in.
2: Fort Parker. Thanks. Okay.
0: Copy. Thanks.

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1: Go ahead.
0: I'll be at Southeast 14th in Indianola. I will play Queen Robert King, 842. I don't know if it's involved, but I'll let you know.
1: Southeast 14th in Indianola.

0: 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Can I get 32 on A? 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
1: 145, I can assist.
0: All right, standby 135.
2: Go ahead.
0: Both units 920 Leech, 920 Leech, apartment number 4. Caller said that someone's beating on his window. It's a white male on clothing.
2: Copy.
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0: 1:35 and 1:45, your trip is canceled. I guess it was just someone eating inside the building.
1: Copy.
2: 1:45, Eric.
1: 1:44. It's a secure building. You have a 721 or someplace?
0: We'll give a call.

123. 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
1: Can you try 17 one more time, please?
0: Yeah, we'll give him a call.

0: 132.
1: Is there a traffic car able to come with this?
0: 483.
2: Great. Being out.
0: Copy. 144, no answer on callback.
1: We're direct.
0: One thirty.
1: I'm just making sure Mid-American's been called correct.
0: Mid-American was called at 212.
1: Okay, thanks. I was just checking.
0: Copy, 219.
2: Four eighty three. I'm going to 34's location or 32's.
0: 32's, I got him at Southie 14th and Edison.
1: Okay.
0: Is that correct, 32, or do you need him at Southie 14th and Indianola?
3: Nope, you're right. We'll be in the smoke shop parking lot.
0: Okay, copy, Sahota, 1800 block Southie 14th.
1: Thank you.

0: Thank you.
1: Just refer to you. We're not in the Sahota. We're across the street at a different smoke shop. 1918,
2: Southeast 14th. Across the street, different smoke shop. 483 direct.
3: Correct. I'll just look for the cop cars.

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0: Stand by 147.
1: 147.
0: Both units 1204 Hartford, 1204 Hartford, building H is in Henry, apartment number 95. Caller said his ex-girlfriend just broke in and I guess hit him. Jennifer is a black female currently in the apartment. Refuse rescue.
1: You're having for both.
0: You're going to meet with Keisha there. She's going to be another female.
1: Yep.
2: Yeah, no way. Again, man, change for a GPL, and then we'll take that domestic for 45 and 47.
0: 145, 147, you're back in service.
1: 45, I appreciate that. You can leave us on it, or just like 2 blocks away.
0: 44, you're back in service.
2: Okay.
0: One 35.
3: Southwest 9th and Park with Henry Zebra King 192. Looks like one all advised.
0: Southwest 9th and Park traffic stop.

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0: 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They think someone may have fallen on the third floor. 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
0: You show us 135. Stop, please.
1: Copy. 502. My assistant here on 1080, and I can take the DPQ. 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
1: 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Okay.
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2: One lady on the service floor said she didn't hear nothing. 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
0: All they gave, all the caller gave us was the third floor. They thought someone had fallen. 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
0: Copy. Thank you. And do you show me a ride to the station for items on property?

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0: 1301 prospect. 1301 prospect. 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He's intoxicated.
2: Yeah.
0: Said he should be in the shelter. 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
2: These are Spear Info. 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
1: We're direct on the flight.
0: Thank you.
2: 145. 145. And we're going to relocate to the TAC office if you want to let 161 know. 45.
0: 161.
1: We're direct. We appreciate it.
0: Eastside units, fire rescues responding 1100 Euclid on breathing, they'll advise.

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1: 112.
0: We'll be on 235 westbound. We're going to be right at the E6 off-ramp with highway Queen Tom X-Ray 754. And if I said westbound, I meant eastbound.
1: Traffic stop on the interstate, about E6 eastbound.

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0: Sorry about that. We got one from that one sooner than the others.
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1: Good.
0: Assist Fire Rescue, 1920 Hackley, 1920 Hackley, the American Inn, room 127. We got CPR in progress for an overdose.
1: Okay.
0: 503 direct.

0: 3-4, sorry about that.
1: Oh, yeah.
0: You came back close.
2: All right, 34, try it again.
0: He came back to life.
2: Chubby?

0: 503. Hey, just to let you know, I don't have anyone central in service, but we have Jacob outside of the police station. He's the gentleman last night from the whole Norwalk deal. He wants to turn himself in.
1: Copy. You can borrow.
2: 143, we wrote a warning. We had there. Sorry, 144.
0: Copy.

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0: Showman Mercy to Relay 41.
1: Charlie. DP. Good.
2: Yes, maybe with the case. And I was actually calling on the station. I can assist with that trip.
1: Charlie.

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1: Yeah, he was asleep and didn't need our services, but we'll go check again.
0: Copy.

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0: 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I think they're up at county, seeing as that is the list.
1: All right, 161.

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1: All right. 161.
0: He's in luck. We're clearing the slammer now. We'll be in route.
1: Copy. You got a two for down here.
0: Anyway, sounds like fun.

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1: 134.
0: Two server, please.
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0: 130.
1: 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I'm going to be taking him up to Mercy for clearance.
0: Copy.
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0: Standby 135.
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0: Both cars 1207 East Bell. 1207 East Bell. Above apartment number 26, there's a bunch of yelling and screaming, female crying, man yelling, domestic fight.
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123. Stand by 125. Both units 3929 11th Street, 3929 11th Street. You're going to meet with Steph. Advise the last couple nights the garage door keeps getting cracked open after it's been shut. She wants to make sure no one's in there. She's going to meet with you outside. District 4 units, fire rescue is responding. 101 East Locust, Embassy Suites on a heart problem, no advice.

0: And the Southside car is able to brake for another overdose. 6209 Southeast 5th Street, assisting fire rescue.
1: 34, clear to the case. Loading in.
0: 6209 Southeast 5th. 6209 Southeast 5th Street, apartment number 18. Rescue is responding. 21-year-old female, not alert, not conscious, is breathing.
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0: 161.
1: 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Where was the other prisoner down here?
0: 144.
2: We are at the tactical office.
0: 161.
1: I suppose we'll head over there and get him.

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0: 56th and Waterbury. 56th and Waterbury. The vehicle in the middle of the road. One of the tires is missing. Accident of some sort. Smell sitting outside the vehicle.
1: Copy.
2: 105.
0: 105.
2: Looks like I'm closer. I'll take that for 10.
0: 10, you're in.
1: Copy, thanks.

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1: 40 p.m. Go ahead. Vic's leave. Can you show us how to service at the station, put some drugs on the property?
0: Copy. Bye.
2: 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Bye, Denny.
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1: Okay. 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
0: 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We're en route to Mercy.
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123. 1637 Des Moines Street. You're going to be with Jason. Wants to speak to an officer about getting the person out here that was causing issues earlier trespassed. I think you did the paper there. 123, I don't show him logged on anymore.

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0: 2829 Douglas. 2829 Douglas, apartment 112. Caller says they woke up to some noise coming from the woods and back of the building. I think it's a female crying for help.
1: Copy.

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0: 700 Gray. 700 Gray Street. It's an open line 911 call. No answer on call back. Something about pressing charges. And they hung up on us.
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0: uno fare di più.
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0: 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I'll be back in.
1: Charlie, 110.
2: 110.
1: 1100 MLK. 1100 MLK. Meet with Cherie, reference to the runway report, and Silver Malibu.
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0: 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Both units 1000, East University, quick trip. There's a male outside sleeping in front of the store. They need him gone.
1: I can advise.
0: 23, you're in.

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0: Domestic, Southwest 14th and Watrous. 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White female, red hair, pink sweatshirt. She's having a domestic with light-skinned black male. She got out of the car, and I guess he hit her with the car. And she's walking westbound on Watrous towards the Quick Trip.
1: Okay. 141, I can go on that as well.
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1: Under it, does he need us 33? I'm gonna ask. 110, do you need him 1033?
0: No, it's not 1033. This is gonna be a missing juvenile 16-year-old female who left this residence on foot, extremely intoxicated, last seen on foot, eastbound from this location. If I can just check the area. Last seen wearing all green with a white hoodie, black female with long braids.
1: 4 and 5 direct. Direct. Direct.
0: 110 back. Just be advised, she's allegedly extremely intoxicated, has a history of suicidal ideations.
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0: 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I think we're getting out of jail.
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0: You said 51:43:20.
1: Yeah, that's the address the mom's giving me. I guess that's the female's grandmother's house.
0: Yeah, that's not going to be a good address.
1: Okay, let me try to work on it more.

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0: Time delay of her leaving.
1: Unfortunately, it's anywhere between 20 minutes and an hour now. And the corrected address is 1543 22nd. That's my fault.
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0: Problem left advised. Is that suspicious still on the board?
1: Yep, 1315 East 27th Street.
0: I'll advise on it.
1: Tell me.

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0: There's one more house to check. If somebody can check 4142 51st Street. That's the 1017 address I'm out with right now. She says the residence is unlocked and should be empty. Officers have her permission to go in the house and check for the daughter.
1: .05. 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
1: 502. 502? Yeah, that was the OWIRS that I had earlier.
0: Can you call the information desk, please?
1: Will do. Thank you.

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0: If you want to head back to 1100 MLK. I'm sorry. 105, are you still at 41, 42, 51st?
2: Just pulled up.
0: I guess Cherie found her daughter. She's bringing her back here. I just want to wait to confirm.
2: Gary.
0: Four, I'm going to put you back in.
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0: She's safe and sound at home.
1: Copy. I'll put you back in 10 direct.
2: I copy. Thanks.
1: And 105, I'll have you make 3001 Woodland. 3001 Woodland, meet with Sierra. She'll be outside reference harassment report.

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0: Both units 430 Grand, 430 Grand LC Mason Manor, apartment 1003. This gentleman's been calling in the last few nights. He's hearing things, people wiggling his doors. Tonight, now, it's someone screaming on the 7th floor, and he lives on the 10th floor. He doesn't want to meet. He's definitely having some sort of mental health issue.
3: Forty-four. Sorry, my partner had radio issues. He uses your MC. We'll try this ourselves.
0: All right, he's on the phone again. MC6, you can be back in service.
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0: Yes, sir. 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
1: 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They've got a guy named Javier there that speaks Spanish. They're not sure what's going on with him.
0: Javi.
2: Yeah.

0: 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Those cars checked up 3900 block at Jefferson. It's a GPS location on a possible suicidal subject named Dalen Kersey, 23-year-old male. Called the crisis center in Iowa, said he was going to overdose. He wouldn't tell anybody where he was at. This is the location Verizon gave us.
1: Copy.

0: 26 and 27, I guess his home address might be 2804 East 38th Street.
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0: 236. 4820, Southeast 14th, at D-Box for an accident, unknown injuries. King, there's an iPhone crash alert notification.
1: D-26.
0: 26.
1: This house is vacant and locked up. I'm going to head down to the original location.

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0: I'll see if I can find one.

0: 231. 3223 Southeast 14th in front of BioLife. ECAM is the caller. They said in the alleyway there's a male, black hoodie, blue jeans, between BioLife and Planet Fitness, sharpening a knife.
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1: 226.
0: No, I say, because I don't. I'm going to keep checking over here by the creek.
1: Two 27.

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0: 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She left on the car, fell off. She came back and got it. In service.
1: All right.

0: E26. 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
1: We're going to be UTL in the area, but I'll take a case number for second care in case we get it further later.
0: I guess it'll be 10,923, 10923.
1: Copy, thanks.
0: 9-8-07.

0: 223.
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0: 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Cars 13. Sorry, 1363 York Street. Sit in the back alley. There's four males fighting. One of them possibly has a gun. There's another male covered in blood.
1: Got it.
2: There. 26, show me the case. I'll head to that as well.
0: Thank you.

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0: Advise, mate.
1: Copy.

0: 223, 26, and 27, we got a hold of the original caller, Dorothy. She said it was her grandsons that are fighting. They're 30 and 40 years old, and there's no weapon.
1: Copy.

0: 502 Charlie. Go ahead, Warren.
1: I'm just going to advise him I've got an injured dog up at Union Park, but I don't have animal control in service yet.
0: Okay, hold on to it for now.
1: Thank you.
2: AR-7.
1: AR-7.
2: You said Union Park is an injured dog. Do you have any other details?
1: Dispatch to 243.

0: Air 7, it's in Union Park. 2009 sailor. Somebody said they dumped a dog in the park between the rocket slide and the splash pad. It's got a laceration on it, and parks can't get close enough to catch it. There's also a bite holding over from last night on the screen.
1: Poppy, it sounds like we just need to go retrieve that cat, and it is confined, so if we need to go look at that dog situation, we'll prioritize that.
0: Okay, do you want me to put you on that?
1: Yeah, I'll go deal with it.
2: Two thirty-nine. I stopped out here on York. Both the people that were fighting have already left. You can disregard the other cars.
0: All right, 23, 26, and 27, you can disregard.
3: 26, happy, thanks.
0: Southside, there's a reckless driver on the bypass from Southridge Boulevard northbound. It's a large charter bus with green lettering. So they had sparks coming from the back of it. It's broadcast at 8:14.

0: 203. 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
0: Well, Vance, I sent you an assist for Urbandale PD. If you can read through that, it's a welfare check.

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0: All right, 26, you're back in.
1: Cap, thank you.

0: 212.
1: Okay. 4349 Merle Hay at the Dollar Tree. Meet with staff there for half a dispute.

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0: 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They said you've been out there in that field.
1: Yep, we're fine.

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0: 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She is working on getting him back home. He's fine. 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

0: 233. I'll disregard that. 234. Good. Down at 236. Both cars assist in American Energy, 1925 Southeast 14th. They need traffic shut down for about 5 minutes to run some wire across the road.
1: Okay. Copy. I'm coming from Fluor and Echo Valley. Maybe a few minutes. A27DP.
0: 27.
1: Check's okay. Called equipment today.
0: Tell me.
1: 239. 39. I'm over on 14th. I can take that for 36.
0: All right, 36, you're back in.
1: Copy, thanks, 39.

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1: This is the error message device, please.

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1: You took a look at it. It'll have to hold just for a little bit, so one of us can get it.
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1: Thank you.
0: T-34, we're back in service.
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1: Any chance there's an officer available who could go out to that other cruelty just to make sure those dogs aren't in distress in the vehicle?
0: 240.

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0: 9th and Cherry, if you can check on a couple dogs in a white Chevy Equinox. Locked in a car there, no owners around.
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0: 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There's three of them.
1: Copy.
0: 857.

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1: Yeah, I talked to the manager here. It sounds like the caller might be one of the, might be the mom of an employee or something like that.
0: Okay.

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0: 245.
1: Good.
0: Unit Systematic 620 Chariot Guard platform. And is a Nancy number 2513 bus on a black male that's bleeding from the mouth.
2: I'll take care of that. Medics.
0: All right, 44 and 45, you're both back in.
1: Thank you.
0: 231. 5608 Southwest 9th, room 206 at Genesis on a cardiac. It's a 37-year-old male. Medics are en route.
1: Copy.

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1: 223.
2: 26.
0: And 27. 226. All units are going to be assisting that FD 1632 Hall Avenue, number 203, in a gunshot. Female yelling that she was shot. Somebody's in the background saying it went off accidentally. There's a lot of yelling and screaming. Five oh one Charlie. Five ten Charlie.
1: Yeah.
0: Five oh one.
3: Go ahead for him.
0: Did he copy that trip east on the gunshot?
3: No, go ahead with it.
0: 1632 Hall Avenue, 203. Entire east side's going with medics. Female saying she was shot. I believe it may have went off accidentally by the boyfriend.

0: 243.
1: The caller didn't leave a apartment number for this apartment complex. Could you give her a call and let her know that I'm parked at the corner of East Elm and Southeast 6?
0: Yeah, we'll give him a call.
1: .243, you can just hear it.

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1: 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They kind of like 5-0-2-0.
0: 504.
2: 504, copy.

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0: 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Need for a gunshot. I don't have a case yet.

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1: 10,925.
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0: 720.
1: Okay, that's the 1632 hall. What was the apartment number?
0: 203.
1: Okay.

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0: Both units 5250 Franklin Kremler said there's homeless people setting up camp in the parking lot.
1: Do that, I'm with 202. Disregard 203, we'll take it.
0: Copy 3, you're back in.
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1: Okay.

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So there's a truck and an SUV over the sidewalk there.

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0: It's 715 East 5th. It's a male on the phone. It's got some sort of a voice assistance tool, but it's not working. All we can hear is moaning.
1: Sorry.
0: 954.

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0: 10,929, 10,929.
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0: Were you tail here tonight?
1: 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I want to set FD 135-35 Merle Hay on a vehicle fire at 10-06.

0: 236.
1: Both cars, 1907 Army Post. 1907 Army Post at Casey's on a property retrieval. Meet with Alicia on a black Traverse. She needs to go nearby.

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1: We'll be going to 1207 Kenyon. Just don't have the other parameters there.
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0: 234. Okay. 2 East Porter. Number 2 East Porter for a theft report. Meet with Jerry, or excuse me, meet with Jeffrey for a stolen watch.
1: Okay.

0: 227. McCormick for a public assist. You're meeting with Karen. She says she woke up to some activity on her cameras around her vehicle, and she would like you to check around the vehicle. She's afraid to look.
1: Getting clear. So, assist with the property retrieval and await service.
0: Copy.

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0: Standby, 245.
1: Good.
0: That's unit 620 Cherry. 620 Cherry at DART on a dispute over trespass. They have a possibly intoxicated passenger refusing to leave. Hispanic female wearing a black shirt, white skirt. And they're last seen at platform D.
2: Copy.
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0: I'll have you check on this abandoned vehicle, 685 20th. 685 20th. It's a red Nissan hatchback that's been here for a few days. Crime alert.
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0: Vocars 1340 Hull Avenue. 1340 Hull Avenue for a domestic meet with Francis. She's having some problems with her ex who's refusing to leave. It's verbal only at this point. Problem half is a black male, blue shirt, black pants.
1: Copy.

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1: 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Nobody's making themselves known. Do you got a updated location for us?
0: Negative. We'll call them. Stand by.

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2: 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We think we found the problem. She's walking southbound on 6 here, so leave us on it for just a minute. But
0: okay.
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2: Copy, thank you.
1: You're welcome. Dispatch to animal control. 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Who's making you aware of an injury we just got south at Easter Lake?
3: You can go ahead and put me on that if you want a clinical advice.
1: Copy. I'm sorry, I didn't copy. Are you AR-7 or 9? 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
3: AR-7, I'm sorry.
1: Copy, thank you. Standby, 227. Both cars 3275 East Euclid, 3275 East Euclid at McDonald's on a property retrieval. Me with Monty in the parking lot. He'll be in a black Dodge Ram.
2: Yeah. 496. Can I get another, not 1033?
1: Copy. 243. 243, I'll have you assist 496, not 1033, but they're on a Parker at 900 block of Walnut.
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2: Where?
1: 1438 ninth. 1438 ninth number one for a theft report. Me with Anya. Perfect, a stolen phone. She has a location for it.

0: 2909 East 21st on the public assist. You're meeting with Brandy. She has some kind of gun safe in her possession, and the safe company needs verification from police that it's hers.
1: Okay.

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0: 236. In 236, how we make the 3100 block of Army Post, the 3100 block of Army Post for a stalled silver van in the westbound lanes occupied.
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1: Good.
0: 212, Bobby, make 63rd and Ashworth. 63rd and Ashworth for a hit and run. Our caller will be in a Honda CRV with the airbags deployed, run vehicle with a silver truck. The known direction of travel with that vehicle is going to be in the northbound lanes.

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1: Copy. Southside cars are broadcast of a reckless driver. Last seen in South Union and Watrous is a Nissan Sentra with no muffler, driving all over the road, no direction of travel, and no plates in the broadcast 1109.

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0: 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Meet with Dustin. He said that there's a silver Nissan City unblocking his driveway.
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0: 231, I'll have you make 3405 Southeast 14th. 3405 Southeast 14th at Planet Fitness for, it looks like medics are going out on a 41-year-old male that is needing seen for something, I'm not sure, but there's some kind of domestic going on here as well, possibly a child that was hit.
1: Copy.

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1: 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T-23. Standby. Do you have another Eastside car that came back at 223 for an unknown problem? 1017, Weingartner, advice.
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1: 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Our caller was a 9-year-old who said that his mom assaulted him with the cup of a blender and that he hung up.
0: T-21. He's 27 out here, but I can break away from this, and this is 23.
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0: Both units, assist medics, 1204 Hartford, building B as in boy, number 14. It'll be on a cardiac.
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1: 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He's not being cooperative.

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0: Both units 2201 East 17th Street. It's commercial alarm at Dream Steam. West door in front motion, no key holder. 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
3: 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I'm knocking. Nobody's answering.
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0: 245. This gentleman is going to be DOA beyond help. Do you want to notify the ME?
1: Okay, I'll get him started.

0: south of the Nifty is going to 37.14, southwest 6th on a fall, west they're going 18.23, Clark on a fall, both at 11.32. And 204, I get an answering machine.
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1: 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It's parked here in the lot. 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
0: Okay. 223.
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2: 61, copy.
1: 228.
0: 228.
1: Everything checks okay here. It's going to be operator error. She said she got a hold of the key holder, gave her the proper code, and the alarm's off. Since you grabbed the other car in service.
0: Copy. 226.
1: 26, I'm correct. Thanks.

0: 236.
1: Added some notes here. This vehicle should be out here within the hour. Check's okay for now.

0: 223. Can you start medics too for this 9-year-old? He's got a bloody lip. Just wanted to check him out.
1: Copy.

0: 243.
1: Do you have a dinner available?
0: I do, I'll say out.
1: Thank you.
0: You're welcome.
1: Number, please.
0: Case number 10935-10935. Copy. 202. Standby, 204.
2: Go ahead.
0: Both cars, Southeast 45th and Watrous. Southeast 45th and... Okay, actually, this will earn. Two 202 and 204, my apologies. 231.
3: Hello.
0: 231, I'll have you make Southeast 45th and Watrous. Southeast 45th and Watrous on an abandoned vehicle north of the intersection just south of the river. So there's a Kenworth service truck that's been stripped and left abandoned here. And then we also took a call from Polk County that said that they're taking a report on this vehicle being a stolen vehicle out of Grimes, unknown who the suspects are if they're around. MLK and Hickman. MLK and Hickman for a four-car PDA just north of Quick Trip.
2: Got it.

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1: 236.
0: Those cars 817 East Deal. 817 East Deal on a silent residential alarm. 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Nobody should be on site.
1: Yeah.
2: Good.
0: Stand by. I have another Southside car that can go with 239 for a silent commercial alarm at Brad's Collision Center on Army Post advice.
2: 39, I can advise.
0: 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Got it.
1: Two forty-four.
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1: That's it, cancel. 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
0: No answer.
1: Copy, thank you.
0: You're welcome.
2: 236.
0: 236.
2: You can disregard 39. I went ahead and went through it. There's nobody in here. I went ahead and resecured the door that was unsecure, and I'm going to call an employee here.
0: Copy. 239.
1: Copy. Thank you.
0: And 234, your recognizable.
1: Yeah, I just pulled up when he said that. Thanks.

0: 204. Stand by. I have another West Side car that can go to 204 for a suicide threat. 1815 6th Avenue with ICE. Dispatch another West Side car that can go with 204 for a suicide threat advice. 202.
1: 202. 202, bud. Well, the intersection's clear. I checked the parking lot. I can't find this 4 car. You want to call him back and I can go if we can't, if it's gone.
0: Copy. I'll have you go to the priority with 204 and we'll call the accident back. But 202 and 204, both cars, 1815 6th Avenue. You're meeting with Blaine outside of the building to the courtyard. I reference a friend of his named Nat, who he says a 32-year-old wearing a blue hooded sweatshirt, suicidal, unknown weapons.

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0: Thank you.
1: You're welcome.

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1: Negative, are you ready?
0: Yep, go ahead.
1: 10,936, 10,936.
2: Copy, thank you.
1: You're welcome.

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0: We advise you, the friend is going to take her up to Quad Bay Aerial.

0: 204, DP.
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0: We advise you, the friend is going to take you up to Clive the aerial. Let's see this question.
1: Copy. 202.
2: Yeah, I see it. They're in the retirement lot. Send that to me.
1: Copy.

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0: Stand by. We have another central car that can go 240 for a Berg in progress, 2412 Southeast 8th at device.
2: 39, I'll go.
0: Copy, thank you. 239 and 240. 2412 Southeast 8th. The caller is a neighbor, said that the homeowner is in hospice care and is not living here. The person in charge of the house said no one is supposed to be here, but the caller neighbor just saw the front door slam shut.
1: Copy.
0: In both units, a note here says that the homeowner has had some problems with their son, who is a drug addict, and he's broken into the house in the past.
2: Can you research if there's any cases on that, or is this a, he lives there or anything?
0: Copy, stand by.

0: 204.
1: Go ahead.
0: 204 advisors, you'd like another car, but 1601 33rd Street. You're meeting with Donald here. He said he has custody of his 9-year-old grandson, and the mom picked him up while he was playing with friends. This happened about 20 minutes ago. He wants to get it reported.
1: Copy.

0: 246.
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0: I'll be make the station. Parked on the west side of the building in a red Silverado. Meet with Javier here for a half domestic. He has some kind of GPS tracking device on his truck. You want to show you?

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1: 643, you can pull me off dinner. 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
0: All units, 1139 MLK. 1139 MLK, you're meeting with Everett. He said that he lost his brother and is feeling suicidal today. He's not attempted in the past. It's no weapons, no plan. He's not feeling well. He'll be a 74-year-old male wearing a white shirt, white pants.

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0: I hate to do this, but if you have a one-man free, could you have them come to Court and Water and take care of a transport to Mercy for me for Johnston PD?
1: Copy. 212. Oh, stand by.
0: Two forty-five. You can show me the case, man. I'll have that one.
1: Copy, thank you.

0: 245.
1: 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My starting is going to be 43.2.
0: Copy.

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1: Copy.

0: 4,017th on a hit and run report, move Kelsey.
1: Two twelve.
0: Standby. Got another West Side car that can go with 212 for an overdose and a domestic. 1322 13th. Advice.
2: I'm putting these drugs on property from the station, but I can head that way.
0: Copy, thank you. 203 and 212, 1322 13th Street. We have medics en route here for an overdose. Caller also said that there's a domestic going on here as well. Our ex-boyfriend Jamal Whitmore is here, refusing to leave.

0: 234. Standby is 236.
1: Yeah, 236.
0: Both units 3912 Southeast 15th. 3912 Southeast 15th for domestic. Our caller is a 13-year-old. She said that her mom is trying to pick her up, and she lives here with her aunt. She doesn't want to go with mom. Mom is outside in a small red car now.
2: Okay. 240. I can head towards the LMD report.
0: Copy. Okay.

0: 202 GP.
1: 202.
0: Well, it is a bit loud, but they ran into space and they have a noise permit, if you will. So, check's fine.
1: Check.

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1: And you should main route to blank.
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1: Standby.
0: Have another one side car that can go with 202 on a domestic flight. 1503 11th advice.

0: 51 West that can back up 202 on a domestic fight, 1503 at 11th Street. Advice.
1: 226, you can show me in from launch. I can go.
0: Copy, thank you. 226 and 202, 1503 11th. 1503 11th Street. Our caller is a neighbor, so that there's a male screaming at a female at this address. They believe someone may have been assaulted. They said this is an ongoing problem, house.
1: Copy. 26, copy.

0: 2 for DDP. I've driven all around the Justice Center here. Nobody's matching that description or flagging me down. If she gets a call back, you can send me back on it. UTL for now.
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0: Correct. They'll be right down.

0: 240. 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
1: Good.
0: 1101 Crocker. 1101 Crocker, meet with Dan. He said that there's a James on scene here who is trespassing. He wants him to leave. He's a bald white male wearing a gray shirt, blue jean shorts, and he has a dog with him. He's been trespassed from here before. And he's known to carry knives, but the caller didn't see any today. He's busting out front.
2: Two oh two.
0: Standby, 226.
2: 226.
0: Your trip just canceled. Both have left vehicle.
2: 26, copy. Can you put me on a stall that second thing on the interstate? It's going to be a black Dodge van.
0: Copy.
2: Two oh two.
0: I'll be make 4538 Lower Beaver. 4538 Lower Beaver at the Family Pantry on a half domestic. Meet with Karen Purcell. She has a no contact order with a Joe who keeps contacting her.
2: Yeah.
0: Standby. I have another Southside car that can go with 239 for an unknown problem. 1440 King Avenue. Advice.

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1: 231.
0: We assisted out here, we can take that.
1: Copy, 239, you can go back in service. It's 231, 1440 King Avenue. 1440 King Avenue, this is a phase two. We have a Spanish-speaking male on the line that just keeps saying police, and we're not sure what the problem is.
0: Got it.
1: And dispatch anyone east that can break for an accident, unknown injuries.

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1: Copy 228. I'll hold this for you. I'll have you make instead the Laurel Hill Cemetery, 3601 East Court. This is a phase two location. Just a recording of the iPhone been involved in a crash.
0: Copy from Second College.
1: Copy, thank you.

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1: That was 248 East 39th?
0: 29th, 29.
1: Copy.
0: Two forty-five. Can you give my 1017 a call, see if they still want to meet?
1: Copy, see my.

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0: 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You've been disregarded.
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2: 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Could you call for Croteau to come to the IDENT garage to unlock a vehicle for us?
1: Okay. What kind of car is it?
2: Chevy Impala, Ford War.

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1: You know the traffic.
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1: Go ahead, sir.
0: I'll be working Walmart till 1800 tonight for your information.
1: All right, sir. Thank you.

0: 321. I have a message holding on the board here for somebody from VHS.
1: Copy. I'm at blank right now. I'm not going to be able to get to that, but I'm communicating with one of the social workers here who has VHS on the line. I'm trying to figure it out.

0: 3040 PM. Inox traffic. 2:30:40 PM. Sorry about that. Go ahead.
1: I guess the mother left and didn't want to talk to us. We advise her we're in service.

0: 12.
1: Die Frau.
0: Do we know what this guy took? Are they children? Are they people have taken there?

0: 12 medics are asking if it's all right for them to come in.
1: Yeah, it sounds like he took 6 or 7 pills as gabapentin, but he left on foot quite a while ago. He's not here anymore. I haven't seen medics here yet. You can probably disregard that.
0: Okay.

0: 203.
1: Do you have a ledge available?
0: Yeah, I'll show you how. Stand by 236.
1: 236.
0: Both cars 6D20, Southeast 16th Court. Check them on Angela Schaefer. 47-year-old female, Mr. Dialysis appointment.
1: Yep. Good for
2: 231 DP.
3: 231.
2: This check's okay. We'll take the welfare.
3: Coming.
1: Cover that.
3: And 236 are both back in.
1: Copy.

0: 231 DP.
1: 231.
0: This check's okay. We'll take the welfare.
1: Coming.
2: Coming up.
1: And 236 are both back in.
2: Copy.
1: 228.
3: Yeah, I haven't found any car accident or anything out here. People that I've seen, nobody knows anything about it either.
1: Copy. I can show you back in. We haven't taken any other calls.

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1: All right.
0: Probably head back to this hit and run, 4,017th. 4,017th being with Kelsey. The Eastside Cars next will be en route to the 5200 block of Village Run for a stroke and the old

236. 430 East McKinley. 430 East McKinley at the post office for a stalled black Equinox in the road, unoccupied. Kremler.

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0: Any family conflict detectives that can give me a call?
1: Do we have any family conflict detective on the area, Vice? Kathy, 204. 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I'll have him give you a call.

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0: Stand by, 239.
1: Good.
0: Boat car 7503, Southwest 15th. 7503, Southwest 15th on a domestic with a weapon. Her caller said that her 17-year-old sister is here armed with a brick arguing with her mom. She was arrested 2 days ago for assaulting mom, and they're arguing again now. They're outside. A sister's name is Princess Johnson. She's a black female wearing a green shirt and black shorts.
1: Okay.
0: 204, family violence, would be giving you a call soon.

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1: 303, I'm just getting logged in. I can go.
0: Copy. Do you have another car that can assist on the structure fire? 5106 Welker, advice.
2: 203, you can take me back off lunch. 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
0: Copy, thank you. 303 and 203, both cars, 5106 Welker. 5106 Volker, at the even route, there's smoke in the house, unknown where it's coming from, and no flame seen.
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0: Yep, just one call.
1: Yeah, that's GOA. 041.
0: There is also, yeah.

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1: 5251.
0: You can show me on a fraud report in the lobby and take case number.

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1: Okay, thank you.
0: You're welcome.
2: 239. It was verbal only. Everybody's calmed down. They don't want our assistance for anything. Advice safe.
0: Copy. AR9.
3: There's a white female at the corner of Sheridan Avenue and 2nd Avenue. She is barefoot and appears to be stumbling. Would anyone be able to perform a welfare check on her?
0: Copy.

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1: Good.
0: Stand by. Do I have another ESAG card that can go with 328 on a welfare check? Second in Sheridan.
2: 226.
0: 226.
2: I should be able to break from here in a minute. I can just take that advice.
0: Copy, 328, you're reckon.
1: 28, copy.
3: 303.
0: 303.
3: You can just run my back out.
0: Copy, 203.
1: Rick, can I go back on lunch?
0: No problem, I'll show you.
2: 226.
0: 226.
2: Would you call Central Iowa Towing and see if they have a truck coming out here? I think the RO called them a while ago.
0: Central Iowa Towing, copy. We're going to call.

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0: 5601 Southwest 3rd. 5601 Southwest 3rd on a 96 issue. Mobile crisis is not available, but caller is LaDonna Overton. She said her son, Matthew Overton, is a 34-year-old who left her house, and he's having some mental health issues and damaged some property here. And she's afraid that he is going to have some issues with staff at, here at this location, which is where he lives, the group home, it sounds like.
2: Copy that. We'll go check on him.
0: Okay. 226.
1: 226.
0: Yes, the tow has been called.
1: Copy. Their van suddenly decided to work, apparently, so they are off the road, and I'll be in route to the welfare.
0: Copy.

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0: UGL tank.
1: 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You say cars next, they'll be en route to the 2100 block of Capitol Circle, Bulger and Multi.

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1: Not sure if you guys have gotten any calls. There's a stalled vehicle eastbound I-235, 9.9. Looks like he's okay.
0: Copy.
2: Real 3 DP.
0: 303.
2: I'll disregard by fire. I can go to wherever's next.
0: I'll stand by 303. 303, I'll have you make 2650 University. 2650 University for half the speed over the time at the home two suites. He was Elena in the lobby. She's having issues getting her truck back from her ex.
2: Copy that.
0: 231. Southeast 14th at the Dollar Tree for suspicious activity. Caller said there's a homeless camp in front of the business, and no subjects are there, but their belongings are.
3: South

0: 332.
1: You were just called back to cancel. You can go back in.
0: Copy that. We can take that suspicious on Southeast 14th front.
1: Copy. 231.
2: Copy that.
3: DPC. 226. She did not want to talk to me. She's walking away. I'll be 10-8 from that. And I'm 2 blocks from that vandal. I'll take that.
1: Copy. Standby. 310.
3: 310.
1: Both cars, 2829 Douglas, 2829 Douglas, apartment 112 for domestic, me with Allie. She said she's moving out and her boyfriend is here causing some problems. He's been known to use meth, looks like, and he's been throwing her stuff in the woods.
0: Copy.
2: Copy.

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1: Good.
0: The 9.9 mile marker, IC-35. The 9.9 mile marker eastbound for a stalled vehicle.
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0: 342.
1: Correct.
0: 400 Walnut at the Kirkwood Hotel for a dispute over parking. It looks like caller said there's a maroon truck with a trailer that's blocking the garage, and caller said that they screamed at him when he was trying to exit the garage.
1: Got it.
0: 342, the caller doesn't want to meet. They would just like you to go ask these people to move the car.
1: 4-4.

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1: Hey, case number, please.
0: Case number 10942,
1: 10942. Copy, thanks.
0: You're welcome. Southside cars, Max will be en route to the 6500 block of Southeast 14th on a fall on both sides.

0: 227 DP.
1: 227.
0: I advised. I think they've got suspicion on the 22. Does anybody want to meet?
1: Negative, crime alert.

0: 346. 346. Inadvertently cleared myself on this, but I searched the voicemail and I called her three times.
1: Brother's not here at the shelter. Call back.
0: Copy.

0: 322. Thirty-six oh one East Court at the Laurel Hill Cemetery for a suspicious person. Caller says that she's here visiting her mother's gravesite, and there's a suspicious male in a small gray SUV with a luggage rack on top that's just parked here staring at her. And she said that if you come in off of East Court, take the first right by the veterans markers.
1: Two thirty-four. You got a lunch available?
0: Thank you. I'll show you.

0: 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Can I get Croto out here for a Nissan Titan? That's going to be a private going to 4047 East University.
1: Copy.
2: 327 to PM.
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2: 327, will you assist with tonight?
1: Copy. High Street for a shots heard. Caller was inside and thought they heard what sounded like a shotgun or a pistol that went off, and they think it's coming from Unit 104.
2: Copy.
0: You can attach this up for training as well.
1: Copy. And 347, our caller is a neighbor, and they said that the tenant in this apartment has been having some mental health struggles lately, and they believe that he may have committed suicide.

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1: Good.
0: 327, 120 Euclid. 120 Euclid at Los Primos for a fraud report. Muse Vanessa.
1: Never.

0: 240.
1: Do you have a lunch available?
0: I do, I'll show you.
1: Oh.
0: 331.
2: 331.
0: 1920 Hackley. 1920 Hackley Apartments or Room 126 at the American for a vandalism report. You know, Taylor.
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1: Hey, can you work on a code for this building? 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
0: Copy.
2: Record yourself the caller. Come let us in, please.
0: Yeah, that's what our plan is. We're giving them a call.

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0: 2400 East 34th. 2400 East 34th. For an illegal parker, Dodge 300, light yellow. It's parked the wrong way.
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East 30th and Walker. 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
1: 303.
0: I had a trip notes. Advise the caller, and then I can take that staff report.
1: Copy.
2: DP. 204. I had a trip most of my trip. Advised back in. Do you have lunch open?
1: I do. I'll say out. 305.
0: 305. You let 310 along with the other half on the west side of the apartment complex.
1: Copy. 310.
0: I'm ready.
2: DP. 344. Mail in apartment 304 checks okay. 1017, I have flight 96 issues while we do it.
1: Copy.
0: DP. 332.
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1: Dispatch anyone east, I can break and assess FDU for, actually disregard. East side cars, FDU will be en route to the 1400 block of East Euclid for brush fire, Bill Advice.
0: 322 GLA, now we can take whatever's next.
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322. We'll have you make 1401 Capital. 1401 Capital for narcotic activity. 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

0: 221 DP.
1: 221.
0: You can clear this with an arrest, and then you can clear that message as well, and then I'll take a lunch if you have one.
1: You got it. I'll show you out.
0: Copy. Thank you.
1: No problem.

0: 231. Bellevue check 1111 East Army Post. 1111 East Army Post at Genesis for China. Our caller said there was a female that was driving a white Ford Escape, and she had a bottle of tequila and a child in the front seat as well. She put the tequila on the floorboard, and her and the child went inside the health club, and she was stumbling around.
1: Got it.

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0: Copy. 347. 347. Can you give me an access code for this apartment building?
2: Standby.
0: I apologize. Can you put me on that theft trip?
2: Copy. I figured that's where you were. Let's get by.

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0: Excuse me. That sus axe looks like a one-man trip, so I'll take that.
1: Copy.
2: Where do you think you want to be?
1: Go ahead.
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1: Copy.

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0: Got a case. I'll be in service. Do you have lunch available?
1: I do, sir. I'll show you out.
0: Thank you. 322 DP.
1: 322.
0: DOA, I'll take the trespass.
1: Copy.
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0: 331. Disregard. 331, sorry about that. Disregard. 32, I'll have you start for this incomplete. The 1516 Evergreen, 1516 Evergreen Avenue, Building C, dispatch got 911 call. Disconnected, and we didn't get much further after the second try.
1: Copy that.
0: Thank both for 2019.

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2: Copy.
0: Thank you, 346.
2: Go ahead.
0: I'm going to have you assist 4968, 206th Avenue, just for paperwork.
2: Copy.
0: Thank you, 422.

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1: Can you put me on follow up at 1236 Ave, apartment 303?
0: Probably. Is this going to be related to your current trip?
1: Yes, sir, it is.
0: Copy that.

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Again, Adam Mercy, subject will be a Rebecca Stumpf, just left the hospital with an IV in her arm. Known to abuse drugs, has a Southside address, 315 Southeast McKinley. Again, it'll be a Rebecca Stumpf, left the hospital with an IV in her arm, lives at 300 block of Southeast McKinley. And the broadcast, 1424.

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1: 4968.
0: I have three males now.
1: Copy. Now, three to go. 361.
2: 361.
1: Just letting you know, you'll have three total to pick up from 4968.
2: Copy. Thank you.
1: No problem.

0: Zero, 2DP.
1: 2-2.
0: Case made. And I'd like a lunch.
1: Copy, I'll show you.
0: Also, I went to Prospect Park earlier in the shift, and I guess it's loud, but they have a permit.
1: Copy that. I'll clear that. Thank you.
2: Three forty-six. I'm out here on 6. Where is 4968?
1: Looks like closer to 6 in Walnut, 4968.
3: Go ahead.
1: 346, officer to 4 is looking for you.
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1: W 46, Eric.
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1: AR 3.
0: Just making sure you guys are direct on the bite that's on the board.
1: Copy.
0: Thank you.

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1: 227.
0: Can you claim me with an accident case and bill me a trip at 2945 East Uni for a lost report? Give me a case number, please.
1: .227, that case is going to be 10,948, 10948.
0: Copy, thank you.
1: No problem.

0: Silo 2 David.
1: Put me on that report trip from the 23, and I'm here. I don't see him for the callback.
0: Yeah, I'll reach out.
2: 231. Anyone want to meet?
0: Negative, Kremler.
2: Got the GOA a chance for dinner?
0: Yeah, I'll show you out.
2: Thanks.

0: 310.
1: 310. I'll have you check for the stall about the 6.9 mile marker. I-235 going eastbound. Looks like right around the Cottage Grove overpass. 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There's a car with a flat tire here, but that was a little while ago.
2: Copy and route.
1: Thank you.
3: 306.
1: Go ahead, sir.
3: Pretty sure I just drove right through that area and I didn't see a car, so you can probably disregard 310. I'll just say, call.
1: Copy that. Will do. 310, you direct.
2: I'm direct, thanks.
1: Five oh two, David.
3: Go ahead.
1: 1017 should be walking up to you.
3: Okay. I'm driving around, so I'll see somebody waiting to go.
1: Copy that.
3: Pilot's back on.
1: Copy.

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0: Got it.

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0: Heavy star for the step just occurred. 3261 East Euclid at the Dollar General. Meeting here with staff. They had a white female wearing a plaid long sleeve shirt and maroon pants just walk out with some stuff. Last thing walking through the parking lot about 5 minutes ago.
1: Kathy, we're at Southeast 14th Mari, so she'll probably be going by then.
0: You can copy that.
2: 342. Can I get a truck number?
0: 342, truck number Susan Tom, 268255. Again, 68255.
2: Copy.

0: 27.
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0: I'll have you take this test trip over at the Dollar General, 3200 East Euclid. It'll most likely be a report trip.
1: Got it.
0: 322 back in.
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0: 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What was my case number out here?
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0: Yeah,
1: no problem.

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1: 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So I'm going to swing over there and see if this guy's still around. Call us.
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0: 327.
1: 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I think one of you guys was speaking with them.
0: Copy that, thank you.

322. The 1501 East 25th, 1501 East 25th Street. Me and you with Justin, he's a homeowner having issues with some spotters. Just needs help clearing the building. Thank you, guys. 1449.

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2: Hi, start for this domestic flight. 1201 East Leech, 1201 East Leech Avenue. 911 phone. Female on the phone having issues with her 16-year-old sister. Problem half, named Sarah, black female, wearing a black hoodie, and they started fighting after her first call.
1: Copy.

0: 3:44.
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2: Sent to this person down, 1,000 grand. 1,000 grand at the library. Crime alert caller says there's a black female wearing a green shirt, brown pants that's passed out on the building by the 10th Street side.
1: Got it.

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2: Somebody's under arrest. Show me out. In an alley north of 4056. I'll need a wagon for a male.
1: Copy. 361.
3: Turn back around.
1: 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Thank you.

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1: 3831, where you at?
0: I'm going to be on QOA by I-235 with Iowa Plain Queen Robert Frank 100, occupied times 3. Do you have another car connect go this way?
1: Yeah, 346.
2: Copy, where is he at?
1: The Kia and I-235 and 331 UM 33 at all.
0: Nope, not 1033.
1: Copy, 46. Looks like it'll be the eastbound on ramp there on Kia.
2: Copy.
3: .344. William medics for an adult female. Not alert, conscious and breathing. We're going to be on the east side. It's come off 10, so they'll see us here.
1: Copy that. We'll let them know.

0: 322.
1: We'll be clearing this house, I need hold.
0: You have that clear now, then.
1: Three. I'll be returning to 1438 9th Street.
0: Copy that. I'll show you back this route. Westside cars, FD is en route, 710, 33rd, on illegal burn, null advise, 1500, 4968, go ahead.
2: Were you able to get a hold of the wagon before they took off?
0: Yeah, they should be headed back to you.
3: Three 621, is it going to be the same alley?
0: Four, nine, six, eight. You're not in the same alley. This is going to be over by 6 in Locust now, correct?
2: Yeah, north of 405 6th Avenue.
0: Copy, 361 direct.
3: Direct.
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0: Copy.
5: Three 42 DP.
0: 342.
5: Advise 10-8.
0: Copy. Three 31.
1: Three 31.
0: Just checking on you.
1: I'm okay, thank you.
0: No problem. East Side cars, FD's en route, 3843 10th, on a CO and Vest, otherwise 1502.

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1: 306.
0: 310.
2: 310.
0: And 501 David for info.
1: Go ahead.
0: 306, 310, both cars. Dispute with the weapon at the MLK Hy-Vee, 3330 MLK. Meeting with security. Having issues with a black male named Robert wearing a brown face covering, dark green coat, brown pants, and has a brown backpack that is walking back and forth in front of the store armed with a machete. He wouldn't threaten anybody with the machete, but it looks like he just hopped on a bicycle headed towards the Dollar General.
1: Copies, MLK and Douglas.
2: 310 copy, 29th and Uni.
1: Yeah. 305.
0: 305.
1: Could you attach me to that, please?
0: Yes, yeah, so you're at it.

0: 331 if you...
1: 331?
0: This is about 46 and a couple of sergeants with a warning. Have a good night.
1: Copy.

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0: This is for my partner's 43. I'm south on MLK, almost at Hickman. I'm UTL, the suspect so far.
1: Copy. 305, 310 direct.
2: 305 direct. I'm going to check westbound on Urbandale.
1: Copy. Three ten, I'm direct. I'll need to call. Copy that, 310. Thank you. And 310, if you're going to make this scene, I believe the caller mentioned he has an NCO with the subject as well.
3: Copy.

0: 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Got another one downtown. 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Copy.
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0: Glarus assisted. Back in service.
1: Tell me.
2: 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Can you send me out on Eagle Park, please?
1: Copy.

0: 8831. And 336, Adam. Both cars, domestic at the time at the Walmart, 5101 Southeast 14th Street. The crime alert caller said there was a male and female in the parking lot that were yelling at each other. It'd be a white male wearing a white shirt, black shorts, and a female wearing a gray shirt and gray shorts in the parking lot by the Wendy's.
1: Copy.
2: 342GB.
0: 342.
2: Advice clinic.
0: Coming in. Central Cars, medics en route 11th and Cherry on back pain, sole buzz, 1513.
1: 332DP.
0: 332.
1: Advice, and we'll take that Walmart trip for those two cars.
0: Copy, you're on it. Thank you. 331 and 36 Adam, you're both back in.
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0: Copy, 306.
2: I'm direct on just on the east side of Hy-Vee. I'll loop around.
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1: 310, trip number is student Tom, 2668281. Again, 68281.
0: Copy, thank you. For my partners, 43, we will not have charges.
1: Copy that. 306-305 direct, no charges on this guy.
2: Correct.

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1: Copy, Your Honor. Thank you.

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0: You can clear us out, case an aid, and send us one of those troops in our area.
1: Copy. I'll have you start for the fraud report on Keo. They'll be meeting with Rosemary here, so she was frauded out by our new landlord.
0: Copy.
1: Thank you. 15.2.

0: 3:44. Sent you a welfare check at the 1300 KIOA Maverick. Criminal caller said there was a special needs individual hanging out near the gas station. Yeah, black male, early 20s, wearing gray shirt, black, pink writing on it, and khaki pants. Just wants him checked on. Didn't want to meet.
1: 347 across the street from our trip. We'll go check on that first. I advise.
0: Copy that. 344. I'll leave back in. Thank you.

0: 36, not MVP.
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1: 322.
0: And center this domestic over at Lutheran, 700 East Uni. Called my staff at the ER. They have a female in Fast Track 2 wants to report a domestic, but the problem map's also there. They're in separate rooms.
1: Copy.

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0: 332 and MC9, both cars, suicide with weapon, 5515 Southeast 14th, 5515 Southeast 14th Street, Unit 101, Building F, Beth and Frank. Meeting here with Andrew. He'll be waiting outside. He says he wants to arm himself and he has a knife sitting next to him right now.
1: Copy.
3: Copy. Copy.
0: Thank you all, and Eastside Cars Medics are out 1500 East 17th. I'm breathing problems. I'll advise 1530.
4: 306 DP.
0: 306.
4: Show myself assisted. I can take that mental advice. Is MC available or no?
0: Yeah, MC5.
2: Go ahead.
0: Are you available for a trip?
2: Yes, sir.
0: Couple things. I'll have you assist 306 over on this mental at the target, 5901 Douglas, 5901 Douglas, meet you with Nakia. So she's hearing voices. She's schizophrenic and hasn't been taking medications.
2: Copy.

0: 342.
1: 342.
0: Send shit as debris. 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We're taking a few calls now about a large tent in the travel portion. 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
1: Copy.

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1: 347.
0: Mail check's okay. You can press my phone on that front.
1: Copy. Sure, yeah, thank you.

0: Dispatch Animal Control. Dispatch to Animal Control.
1: 03.
0: Is there a cruelty on the board?
1: Copy.
2: Case made, and then can you attach me to the one on trip?
0: Yeah, I'll show you on it.

0: 501.
1: 501, dude.
0: Did somebody build a wanted trip, Wes?
1: Yeah, it'll be 303 trip.
0: Okay, thanks.
1: No problem.
2: 346.
1: 346.
2: Can I get a case number, please?
1: .346 cases, 10,953, 10953.
2: Copy, thank you.
1: No problem.

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1: Channel 3?
0: We're getting encrypted channel for this.
1: Yeah, let's do channel 4E. All cars less than the one in channel 4E.

0: 332.
1: Just checking out you guys. You've made contact with the subject there.
2: Yes, sir. We're outside. 10-2. Give us an after reference.
1: Copy that. Thank you. 503 Demon Direct.
3: I'm all right. Thank you.

0: 346.
1: 346.
0: Can I get that case number one more time, please?
1: No problem. It's 10953-10953.
0: Copy, thanks.
1: No problem.
2: Five oh one, David. That half dispute in the 10, she's in the lobby right now, not on university.
1: Copy that.
2: Okay, the police lobby or the hotel lobby, because I'm going to go deal with her.
1: I'll go figure that out. Looks like she might be at the lobby in the university.
2: Okay, you can give that to me and I'll head that direction. If it's different, just let me know, please.
1: Coming.
3: Three twenty-two. Check number, please.
1: Check number is Susan Tom 268-297. 68297.

0: traveling.
1: Go ahead.
0: It's going to be in the lobby of that address on University. I sent to you.
1: Okay, thanks. I'll be en route.
0: Thank you. Five oh two, David.
2: 582.
0: Just making you direct on 28th Strip.
2: Copy, I'll read it.
0: Thanks.

0: 5-1-2.
1: Go ahead.
0: Permission to continue holding that non-priority into 3 overtime.
1: That's fine. Thank you.
0: Thanks.
2: You can clear us with no advisable. And is there an off-duty officer working at DART? If not, we can take that harassment.
0: I don't believe there's going to be an off-duty officer at DART. I'll show you on it.

0: Clear, thanks.
1: Real six, where are you calling?
0: Yeah, just want to make you direct our 1017 there at the target. And call back noon as requesting an ambulance, so just let you know if he's also going to be en route.
1: Okay, thanks. A few blocks away.
0: Have a seat.

0: first three.
1: Three out of three.
2: Could you have Detective Lone's phone number put into our trip, please?
1: Yeah, I'll put that in there.
2: Thank you.
1: No problem.

0: 500, David.
1: When 47 has a minute, can Sandy give me a call?
0: Yeah, no problem. 347.
2: Copy, we're good.
0: Thank you. East Side Cars, FD's en route, East 14th and East Euclid on a brush fire. They'll advise 1545.

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1: 361.
0: We dropped three off at County, and we'll be taking one to Broadlands to get medically cleared. Can I get 4968 on channel 3?
1: Yeah, 4968. Copy channel 3. Go next.

0: 342. 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
0: 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Thanks.
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1: 06.
0: Medics will be transporting one. Sounds like MCU was already disregarded. We can take that suspect and advise.
1: Copy.
2: I'll show you an 8.
3: 9.
2: Another
3: animal control unit that can assist me. This cat is just really good at hiding from me.
1: Copy. Dispatch, animal control.
4: AR-3, I can help her.
1: Do you want me to clear you from your confined?
4: Yeah, you can clear me with an impound.
1: Copy.

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0: Can you pull me a case number, please?
1: AR-7 cases 10954-10954.
0: Okay, and do you happen to have a sergeant that would be able to approve my citation?
2: We've got a male in custody.
1: Copy. 328's got one in custody. How about you, David?
2: Go ahead.
1: 503, David's tied up on the south side. Are you able to help animal control with some citations?
2: Yeah, I stopped my over here on Mount Damon, and then I'll link up with them. Where are they at?
1: Hey, or Steven, are you able to meet at the station, or do you need them down there on Southwest 8th?
0: You can meet at the station.
1: Copy, 502 direct.
2: Yeah, I'll start down there in a few minutes, just waiting to hear back from the detectives.
1: Copy that, thank you.

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1: Bravo 3, David.
0: Five out of three, David.
1: Hey, you can put me in a system. I can head to the station. Since the arrow.
0: Copy that, thank you.
2: Three forty-seven.
0: We got another call from 1017 Justice. They're requesting to speak to you again.
2: Copy.
0: Thank you, 502, David. 502, David. Just making sure you're direct. 503 is going to go ahead and take care of the citations.
3: Copy, thanks.
0: No problem.
3: 303. 303. We see if Detective Lones is on the air, or if anybody, any detective, could get out, get a hold of him. I've called his work phone and personal phone a couple times with no answer.
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3: Got it.
0: Five oh one, dude.
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3: Okay, thanks.
0: You got it. 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
4: 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We assisted MC, and we can handle that dispute in the 35.
0: Copy. 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B-side cars broadcast reckless. Last seen southbound on East 9 from Thompson. A white truck swerving in and out of traffic. Possible plate Nora Edward William 580. Again, white truck swerving in and out of traffic. Last seen southbound East 9 Thompson and broadcast 1558.

0: 344. 344. Hey, sorry for this dispute at the skate park. 901 second. A criminal caller said there's a juvie riding a motorcycle around the skate park harassing people.
1: Got it.
0: Thank you, 1559.

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1: Hey, can you bounce our trip back and post a traffic stop on the 99 vehicle?
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1: The Southeast 14th and Indianola with Isla. Queen King Sam 849, occupied twice. Forward west.
0: Copy that. 32 sky traffic. Southeast 14th, Indianola.

0: 500, does the caller at the skate park have a better location? 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
1: Negative. 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
1: Copy, 344 direct.
2: Yeah, we're at the parking lot now. We're currently UTL.
1: Copy that. Let me know and I can clear you.
2: Well, 500's not seeing anything on his side. We're going to be UTO, seems to the left.
1: Copy. I'll shake back in. Thank you, 500, David, direct.
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0: I'm going to be at Southeast 16th Court and Army Post with a plate Queen, Paul Zebra, 091. Otherwise.
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0: Send East Lake Heartbreak and Assist 327 on unknown problem, 1200 block East 12th advice.
1: We got advice on it.
0: Copy that. I'll show you on it. It'll be on unknown problem around the 1200 block East 12th Street. Got an open line with yelling and screaming. Phase 2 location shows at about 1227 East 12th. Female on the phone said that she needs some help, but wouldn't give any further.
1: Got it.
0: Thank you, 606.

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1: Be in Ross County with a mouthful.
0: 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Train route.

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1: I'm okay, thank you.

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1: 361?
0: We dropped the mail off at Roslyn's for 10-8.
1: Copy.

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1: 336M.
0: Can you put me out here with 31?
1: Yeah, I'll show you on it.
0: Thanks, sir.
1: 303,
2: are you calling for me?
1: Yeah, just checking. You guys gonna need the wagon at all?
2: Not quite yet. I think we're still working on some things.
1: Got that.
3: 322. You marked this as a homeless encounter.
1: Copy.
2: 306.
1: 306.
2: Would you be able to see who responded out here that 2 days ago that we had a trip here?
1: Yeah, copy, semi.
4: Try that phone number one more time and see if we hear it ringing.
1: Kelly, stand by for it.

0: 330.
1: You show me in service and I have to take the harassment 32.
0: Copy. Zero 06.
2: Go ahead.
0: 306, it was officers Poston and Leibold.
2: Copy, thank you.
0: No problem. 322.
1: Supervise one of trespass so we can start from the DPQ.
0: Copy, Shalyana, thank you.

0: 327.
1: Go ahead.
0: A female picked up the phone and said she was going to go out and speak to you guys.
1: Okay, I'll wait out here then.
0: Copy, thank you. Dispatch Animal Control.
2: AR 3.
0: There's an intruder on the board.
2: Copy.

0: 342.
1: 342.
0: I've driving the area for the illegal parking and just a UTL.
1: Copy that. All clear. Thank you.

0: 347 DP.
1: 347.
0: We advise we'll be back in.
1: Copy.
2: AR-9.
1: AR-9.
2: Did you clear me case named and diagnosed yours for the night?
1: Copy. Have a good one.

0: 329.
1: Coast Guard, the suicide threat, 4560 Hubble, 4560 Hubble Avenue, unit 108, building A is an Adam, meeting you with Gabriel, having suicidal ideations, no plans or means at this time. Mobile crisis is not available.
0: Copy. Care working today?
1: Negative. MC9 is the only mobile crisis we have logged in. They're currently transporting.
0: Copy. 322.
1: 322.
0: We can take that trip now. I just went through it.
1: Copy. Oh, Cheyenne, 325 and 29 are both back in.
0: Copy, thank you.

0: 325.
1: 25. Sent you a half to shoot at Lutheran in the ER. It's at the time meeting with Heather in the ER. Needs to speak to offices referencing issues with the pharmacy.
0: Copy.
1: Thank you. Any psychiatrist medics en route 1632 Hull. I'm breathing problems. I'll advise.

0: 36 Adam DP.
1: 36 Adam.
0: Apologies, sir. I'm having radio issues. I assisted. I can go back to the DPQ.
1: No problem, Your Honor. Thank you.
2: MC9DP.
1: Hey, MC9.
2: One drop off at Revlon. 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
1: Copy, MC9, I'll have another chip for you. It'll be assistant officers on a suicide threat, 4560 Hubble, 4560 Hubble Avenue, unit 108, building A is an Adam. Me and you with Gabrielle having suicidal ideations, no plans or means.
2: Copy, can you repeat that apartment number one more time for me, please?
1: No problem, apartment 108, building A is an Adam.
2: Copy, thank you.
1: Thank you.
2: Three 42. I'll take that LMD report.
1: Copy, Shoyana, thank you.
0: 327 to be.
1: Got it.
0: We advised on this for tonight. We'll go take that dispute, 26.
1: Copy,

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1: I'll have a mail for the wagon to go at 6 and, or I guess, DMAC parking lot, 7th and Unique.
0: Copy. 361.
2: 361 direct.
0: Copy next.

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1: Your East Park is in service.
0: Cover that. 500, David.
2: Thank you.
0: 4929.
2: 4929. West Park is in also.
0: Cover that. 500, direct.
2: Copy.
1: 305 GP.
0: 305.
1: Clear me, assistant. Leave the other two on it. I'll be tonight.
0: Copy. I got another one for you. Stand by. 304.
1: Go ahead.
0: 305, 304. Both cars assisting medics in a fall. 3800 Merle Hay. 3800 Merle Hay at the mall. Callers said they're inside the mall near game day. They have a 10-year-old male that fell down the escalator. Well, they're conscious, breathing. Looks like their leg is hurt pretty badly. And no signs of the parents.
1: 305, copy. 4, copy. 6 in Muni.
0: Thank you both. 1627.
3: I'm off duty at Merle Hay Mall. You can disregard those cars. I got it handled.
0: Come on. Copy that. I'll show you on it. 304, 305, direct.
1: 4, copy, thanks. Copy as well. Thank you.
3: 5411 back. You can also disregard medics. The parents are going to self-transport.
0: Copy that. I'll go let them know. Thank you.

0: 325.
1: Making you direct. I got another call from staff in the ED. They have an assault report in case you get flagged down.

0: 36 on MVP.
1: 3367.
0: I'm UTL out here. I'll be back in.
1: Kevin, thank you.

0: 347. Sent you a PDA, the parking garage, 402 East 2nd, 402 East 2nd Street, me with Rod on level 4 in the gray truck.
1: Gary.
0: Thank you. And Central Cars, Medics, Route 800, Pioneer on chest pains, level 1634.

0: 306 DP.
1: 306?
0: Add some notes for any future officers that respond to this address. Shall be advised 10-8.
1: Copy that, thank you.

0: It should be clear now.
1: Three 27 in traffic.
0: Disregard, that was from my partner.
1: Got it.
2: Three thirty. Can I get a case number?
1: 330 cases, 10,959, 10,959.
2: Got it.

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0: Attention PVA, Pennsylvania and East Grand. Pennsylvania and East Grand, meeting here with Kyle, looking for a Toyota sedan and a Mazda 3.
1: Copy.

0: Any Southside cars breaking this is 336 Adam on a person down 4601 Southwest 8th. Advice.
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0: Follow through, David.
1: I can assist from the station.
0: Got that. Thank you. And 336 Adam.
1: Go ahead, sir.
0: 503 and 36 Adam, the person down, 4601 Southwest 8th, 4601 Southwest 8th Street. Caller said there was a white female wearing all black slumped over near here. Advised she also has a dog with her as well.
1: Copy. Copy.
0: Thank you both, 1641.
1: I'll just take this advice.
0: 10-4, 503, you're back up.

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2: 361. Take the mail west. We'll be in Rutherford County.
1: Train out.

Freeway cars, reckless driver, last seen westbound 235 from 42nd Street. White Chevy Trailblazer, going in and out of traffic, carried speed under broadcast at 1647.

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0: 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One's going to be on the east side, one's on the west side of the intersection.
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2: Can I have the Davis Park on an open channel?
1: Yeah, let's do channel 3. 4929. 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
3: Direct.
1: Four nine two nine.
3: Did you have traffic for us?
1: Yeah, can you go to channel 3 4 7 13?
3: Yep.
1: Thank you.
4: Three thirty one.
3: Hey, can you get Crow started for a black BMW
1: sedan? Copy. We'll reach out to Crow. Any car east that can recognize this 329 unknown problem 2590 Hubble at the Cube Smart Advice.
2: 22, you can not carry back.
3: 329, what are the details?
1: It'll be a phase 2 location on the north side of the parking lot. We have a female that's pretty hard to understand, so she's being followed and is in danger. Problem half is a black male wearing a gray jacket.
3: Copy.
1: 22. 322, I'll show you on it. I'll show you on it. Thank you. 329, you can disappear for now.
3: Copy. Thank you, 22, and I can take the suspicious person off the Dean.
1: Copy, I'll show you on it. Thank you.

0: 306 traffic.
1: 306, where you at?
0: It's called the 3400 block of Whitmer Parkway. I have a plate Ida, William Victor, 497. Looks like we need two or three. Looks like 305 is with me.
1: Copy that, 306, got traffic. 3400 block of Whitmer.

0: 342.
1: 3842.
0: We are at the 4101 Southeast 14th, in regards to, getting the LMV.
1: I can show you how to 4101 Southeast 14th. Is this going to be related to the, LMV?
0: Correct. We have, retrieved the LMV and
2: we're just, working with that one right now.
1: Copy that. Just making sure direct caller is headed to 2011 East 23rd to meet with you guys. She lost the eyes on the problem half around the Dollar General.
3: Okay, we're speaking with the problem half.
1: Copy that.

0: 325. 325. Case made, and then where's this assault?
1: I believe it's just meeting with security at the ED.
0: Copy.

0: 304.
1: What?
0: 310.
2: Good.
0: Both cars, the dispute of a trespass at Jimmy John's, 2416 University, 2416 Uni. Meeting with staff here, having issues with a homeless male sleeping behind the store.
1: Jimmy.
2: 3-10, copy.
0: Thank you both, 1700.

0: 36 Adam DP. This gal's gonna check, okay? I'll be back in.
1: Copy, thanks.
0: Copy, thank you.

0: 翻到 GM。Go ahead. Make direct on 344 ship.
1: Got it.
0: Thank you, San Francisco.
2: Script is the gentleman that I just arrested.
0: Got me, 344.
3: Go ahead.
0: J28 says he just arrested that guy.
3: Oh, wonderful. Thank you. Clear as a detailer.
0: Got me, thank you.

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1: Go ahead.
0: Had to check out this Parker 2200 Hubble. 2200 Hubble Avenue at the Latin King. A caller said there's three trucks here apparently causing traffic issues.
1: 28, read my mind.

0: 332.
1: 332.
0: 12 for check. 4841 Southeast 14. 4841 Southeast 14, the crime alert caller said that in front of the Oaks Health Building, there's an older white female in a wheelchair, wearing a pink hat, purple jacket. She's been outside since 11 a.m. and just checking her welfare.
1: Copy that.
0: Thank you. 1705.

0: 306 DP.
1: Yeah, thanks.
0: This is my 305 with a warning, 10-8.
1: Kelly.

0: 329 DP.
1: 329.
0: He is preaching to the neighborhood. Show me advice, 10-8.

0: 331.
1: 331.
0: Sorry about that. I made some other arrangements. You can just go to Crow, and then I'll be ready for the wagon.
1: Copy. We'll reach out to Crow. 361. 361. You'll want to go south when you're done there.
2: Copy. We just left county.
1: Copy that. I'll show you that way. Thank you.
0: I can relocate to the ARL to make it easier.
1: Copy. Showing route. 361 direct.
2: Correct.

0: 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I sent you a message.
1: Copy.
0: Thank you for sending, Paul.
1: Three four two. Advise 10-8.
0: Copy.
2: 325. Take case.
0: 325 cases 10,963, 10963.

0: 304 DP.
1: 304?
0: Yep. Advise one to trespass tonight.
1: You copy that. You

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1: Go ahead, sir.
2: Attention, this is Parker. 1105 Gale, 1105 Gale Avenue. Me and you with Tammy. There's a bunch of cars and a trailer blocking the address here.
1: Copy.
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0: 310-8.

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0: 328.

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1: DB. 303.
0: Assisted by several West Side officers with an arrest. What do you think?
1: 322.
0: Good.
1: And 502 David for info.
0: Good.
1: 322, start for the suicide threat, 1440 East 21st, 1440 East 21st Street. And caller's on scene, we're checking on a Gianni here, threatening suicide. Caller advised the subject does have access to firearms, is former military, and drives an early 2000s red truck. Mobile crisis is tied up right now.
0: Copy. Do you know if the caller has his phone number?
1: Yeah, we'll see if we can grab it.
0: Thank you.
1: 5334. 5334. Unit calling.
2: 5334. I'll be at Dart until 2200.
1: Copy. Show you at Dart.

0: 322.
1: That unknown problem on 23rd was our trip from earlier. Checked okay.
2: Copy that. I'll go ahead and clear it. Thank you.

0: Thank you. Subject's phone number's in the trip. There's also a license plate for you, too. Hey, you.
1: $325.
0: I'm
1: 328.
0: $328. I don't know what I mean on that reckless. Negative, seems kind of
1: like. Gabby, you can assign it to me, I'll clear a tour.
0: Yeah, but thanks.

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1: Go ahead, sir.
2: I'm going to show you on this half that you're nearby, 2000 East 23rd, 2000 East 23rd Street, or meeting you with Samantha. Long story short, 322 cleared a domestic earlier, but the female half from there knocked on this 1017's door, and she just wants to make sure everything's fine.
1: Copy. Pulling up.
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0: 3:30. How do you start for this, Parker? 1105 Gale. 1105 Gale Avenue. Meeting here with Tammy. There's a few vehicles dropped blocking her driveway.
1: Copy.
0: Thank you. 1724.

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1: 328.
0: Checks okay. Advised. We'll be tonight.
1: Copy, thank you.
2: MC9
1: GP. 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
2: Phone call complete, back in service.
1: Copy, thank you.
0: Not public assist. If you want to give 17 a call and see if they still want to meet.
1: Yeah, no problem. We'll do. Thank you. 322. Are you guys going to want Mobile Crisis out that way?
3: Negative. We're in UTL so far.
1: Copy, thank you.
4: 306.
1: 306.
4: Myself and 305 can take that silent commercial.
1: Copy. You're on it. Thank you both.
5: Three sixty one.
1: Three sixty one.
5: Take one south, we'll be heading to county.
1: Copy, Shane Rapp.

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0: 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I'll show you back in.
1: Copy.

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0: 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Old equipment, 410A.
1: Got everything you've got.

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1: Go ahead.
0: I sent you a phone message.
1: Got it.
0: Thank you much.

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1: Can you put me out with the suspicious? Just west of 6 and Allison. Ocean Lake and Sam 145. How long?
0: Copy, 304 is out of suspicious. 6 Madison, all of us.

0: any Southside cars I can break. And this is Mobile Crisis on Mel 7403 Southwest 14th device.
1: 332 DP.
0: 332.
1: We're going to be UTL. We'll have that way.
0: Copy. Thank you. Dispatched Mobile Crisis.
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0: 332, MC9, 7403 Southwest 14th, 7403 Southwest 14th Street at the Mental here, meeting with Doug. 13-year-old daughter named Faith is causing issues again, throwing things at family members.
1: Copy.
0: 1736.

0: 322. We got another call. There's another phone number for our subject.
1: Yeah, okay, we're talking to him right down the street.
0: Kevin, thank you.

0: Jesus, this is like they'll run a northbound Walmart parking lot and towards Wendy's.
1: Copy, 5368's got one running northbound through the parking lot. 332, you guys there?
2: On scene.
1: Copy, do you have eyes on?
2: Yep, he's 10-2, taking him into custody now.
1: Copy that, thank you. Do we need a hold?
0: Nope.
1: Copy that, too.
3: Three oh four DP. 304.
1: 3 by 3 and 5.
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2: 330,
1: go ahead.
2: Currently in Walmart trip. I'm rolled up, not an energy.
1: Copy that, thank you.

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0: Both guards of welfare check, 2349 East 39th Court, 2349 East 39th Court. I'm calling by the crisis line. We're checking for a Dale, a 67-year-old white male, been feeling suicidal. There shouldn't be any weapons, but he says he'd wish he had one.
1: Copy.
0: 1745.

0: 328.
1: Looks like I'm a lot closer than 25 is to that welfare. I can take it for him.
0: Copy. Shit on it. 325 direct.
2: I am, thanks.
1: 305 traffic.
0: 305, where you at?
1: 6th in New York with Paul Victor Robert, 215. RO's coming back 99. I believe 310's behind me.
0: Copy that, 305's got traffic. 6th in New York, RO's 99.

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1: Rear 5.
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1: Copy. Rear 5 got one thing.
0: 330. 330.
1: Yeah, that case is 10,964-10964.
0: Recopy, thank you.

0: 306.
1: 306.
0: And 304.
1: 304.
0: Both cars, domestic flight in front of the MLK IV, 3330 MLK. And call us a passerby. I said there was a male hitting a female in the parking lot in front of a blue sedan. It's going to be a Hispanic male with his hair tied up in a ponytail wearing a green shirt, black pants.
1: You. Copy, MLK and Adams. 303, I'm relatively close. I can take it for the first car.
0: Cover that. I'll show you on 304. You can go back in.
1: Copy, thanks.
0: Fifty-three eighty-eight.
1: Could you log me in at World Food Prize until 2200, please?
0: Copy that.

0: 329, put me on MLK. And it'll be just at the corner part of the parking lot between MLK and...
1: Please join us again. Is that going to be MLK in Urbandale?
0: Three twenty-nine.
1: Are you out with the suspect?
0: Yes, I think I cut myself off.
1: Copy. Do we need to hold it all?
0: No, you got a four good here.
1: Copy.
0: Fifty thirty-six. I'll take the wagon.
1: Copy. 361.
0: 361 direct. We are clear from county, heading that way.
1: Copy, turn around. Thank you.

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1: 3832, can I get you on 3, reference that?
0: Copy, my partner sent it over 3, thank you.

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0: 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He said Dale hasn't lived here for a long time, so we're UTL today.
1: Copy that. Thank you. 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
1: Copy.
0: 18-1.

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1: Copy.

0: 3:30. What's the wagon's location?
1: Stand by 361. Hey, 330 is asking where you guys are at.
2: We are Southeast 14th and Elantris.
1: Okay, 330, you direct.
0: Yeah, I was going to say, give me a little closer, but I'll just hang tight. They're not too far out.
1: Copy.

344. Yeah, sir, for this dispute over trespass at the Marriott, $700,000. $700,000, meeting with security. They got an agitated white male wearing an orange shirt, blue jeans, shorts, that's refusing to leave, and the gift shop. 1808.

310. We get the wagon set for a mail. Yeah, you got it. 361. 361. Another mail for you at 6 in New York. Yeah. 18 volt.

0: 322. All right, guys, sorry for the dispute. 135 East Douglas. 135 East Douglas, you're meeting with Kaya. She came up to pick her kid from daycare, has some injuries, and staff is refusing to tell her what happened.
1: Right. 325.
0: And you start for the accident with unknown injuries. East 37th Court in East Uni. East 37th and East Court, or I'm sorry, East 37th Court in East Uni. Only one call on it so far for a black sedan and a black SUV.
2: Air
0: 7. AR7.
2: Claim this case made and take me out of service on that, please.
0: Copy. And 346. And 346.
3: Go ahead.
0: And 502 David for information.
4: Go ahead.
0: Both cars to fight with a weapon. Fifth in court. Fifth in court, taking a couple calls. It's going to be on fifth between the courthouse and Hy-Vee for a white male wearing a yellow polo shirt armed with a knife fighting a Hispanic male wearing a black shirt. Looked to be a pocket knife. Cars no longer on scene.
3: 500, I'm here. There's no fight. White male in yellow shirt just walked into Hy-Vee. The other party is walking into the parking ramp at 5th and Mulberry.
0: Copy that. You want me to disregard the cars?
3: Yep. Taken care of.
0: Copy that. All cars on the weapons, trip. You're back in.
2: Copy.

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2: 500 David, can you show me out at 6 in Walnut with the mail? I'll advise. You can tag it as homeless encounter. And if the wagon's available, I'll take the wagon for a mail.
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2: 500 David, can you show me out at 6 and Walnut with a male? I'll advise. You can tag it as homeless encounter. And if the wagon's available, I'll take the wagon for a male.
1: Copy that. 361. I have another mail for you at 6 and Walnut.
0: Got it.
1: 18-16.
3: 347. 347. Does Captain need one of us to come over there and have a cage for him until the wagon shows up?
1: 500. David.
3: Go ahead, bounce ours back. We'll go over there.

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1: Go ahead.
0: Case number, trespass.
1: 500 David, cases 10,966, 10966.

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1: Spoke to the wagon. We're going to relocate to Fifth and Walnut.
0: Copy.

0: Looks like cars after he's going to the 700 block of 34th Street. On a legal burn, they'll advise 1821.
1: What time did I go out with this?
0: 17:43.
1: Got it.
0: Good. And 328. Both cars, a person down. 101 Sheridan. 101 Sheridan. Criminal alert caller said there's a white female in a green hoodie overhead and flower pants passed out along the building and does not want to go check on her.
1: Copy.
2: 28, copy.
0: 1822.

0: 346.
1: Can you show me Alice 500, please?
0: Copy.
2: Copy.
0: You want another?
2: I think we can handle this one.
0: Copy.

0: 328.
1: If you want to advise 25, that accident's going to be on East 37th Court, just north of Uni. Just PA only.
0: Copy that. 325. Hey, 28 stopped and checked on this. It's going to be just north of that intersection on East 37th Court. Central cars, Magic, going to the shelter, 1420 Mulberry on a fault, oh, buzz at 1824.

0: 303.
1: Right, sir.
0: And 304.
1: Four.
0: Both cars start to assist at the 715 34th. 715 34th Street, they are still en route. They were out here earlier with an uncooperative caller. I was trying to argue with neighbors. I'll let you know if it's 33 or not.
1: Gabby.
2: Got
1: it. Not seeing anybody nor these vehicles. 17 and call police.
0: Yeah, I'll give them a call. And 303.
1: 303, I'm directing a note.
0: Copy. And 304.
1: Same truck.
0: 1825.
1: 361.
0: 361.
1: Victor Mill south. We'll be heading to 5th and 1 for the other two.
0: Copy.

0: 329.
1: Yeah, I'm not far from that person down. I can take that advice for both those cars.
0: Copy that, thank you. 327.
2: Copy, thank you.
0: And 328.
3: 28 direct, thank you.
0: And 336, Adam. Both cars, just medics on the assault. Southwest 63rd and Creston. Southwest 63rd and Creston for a black male wearing a gray shirt, dark blue shorts that assaulted a black female wearing a lighter colored shirt. They should be in the roadway on Creston. It sounded like he kicked her in the head while she was on the ground.
4: Copy.
0: 306.
5: 306.
0: Hey, are you out with somebody?
5: Negative.
0: Okay, she said it was, caller was a passerby. She's no longer on the scene. I'll just say it back in.
5: Copy, I'll take the Berg report.
0: Copy, thank you.

0: 331.
1: 331.
0: And 336, Adam.
1: Got it, sir.
0: Well, you're going to 6101 Creston now, and it sounds like another male got involved and is fighting with the original male.
1: Copy.
0: $18.29.

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1: 344.
0: Advise on a trespass for back service.
1: Copy.
2: Three forty-two.
1: Three forty-two.
2: I'm Grant, and

0: 328.
1: Call, I want to meet on this DPQ.
0: Definitely not.
1: Copy. I'm taking advice.
0: Copy.

0: ready then, Adam.
1: Go ahead.
0: Can I get a case number for safekeeping, please?
1: Yeah, Unit 99 Adam, case is 10,967, 10967.
0: Okay, thank you.
1: You're welcome.
2: Hey, can I get medics for an alert, conscious, breathing female? She'd like to go to Mercy. She says she's not feeling well and refuses to walk.
1: Copy.
2: Thank you.
1: You're welcome.
3: 36 Adam.
1: 336 Adam.
3: We have stopped that description.
1: Yeah, should be a black male wearing a gray shirt and dark blue shorts. And then I think that's all we got.
3: Copy, pulling up now.
1: Copy, let me know if you have it hold.
3: I'll be pulling up on set quick.
1: Copy that. You want to hold? All right, all cars, we're going to hold traffic for 336, Adam. Pulling up on an assault suspect, 6101, Creston.
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1: Copy.

0: 336 Adam Wolfer.
1: Looks like he's got one to 10.
0: Copy that. 336 Adam has one to 10. We're going to turn over traffic.
1: Resume.
0: Copy that.

0: 331.
1: 331.
0: Hey, this is Safe for Medics.
1: Yeah, we're looking for this female. We don't know where she's at right now.
0: Copy.
2: Let me check with them and see if they still want more cars or if they're giving us what they got.
0: Copy. 336 Adam. Hey, 503 and 330 are headed to you guys. Do you have under disregard 330?
1: If you just want to have it come this way, there's a couple of people here.
0: Copy that, 330.
2: Copy, still around.
0: Copy.
1: They don't need to come out, though.
0: Copy that, 330.
2: Yep, correct.
0: 1830, so.
1: 5249 dispatch.
0: 5249.
1: Working off duty at Walmart tonight.
0: Copy that.

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1: 342.
0: Hey, you're wagging.
1: Copy, 361.
0: 361.
1: I have another one to go for you at 6 and Grand.
0: Copy.
1: 1838.

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1: Go ahead.
0: We just hit MC and we can take that mental on the 34.
1: Copy, would you like MC?
0: We'll advise.
1: Copy.
2: 304 DP.
1: 304.
2: Officer Lynn was able to translate Spanish for me. We advise tonight.
1: Copy.
3: Three, I can take that death report in the floor.
1: Copy, thank you.
4: 306.
1: 306.
4: I actually have 303 make his way here first for the camera.
1: Copy that, 303.
4: 303 on direct.
1: Thank you.

0: 361.
1: We picked up one from 6th and Walnut. We'll be in our 6th and Grand.
0: Copy. Did you guys get 500s as well?
1: Yes, sir. We had two from 6th and Walnut.
0: Copy.
2: Three oh four. I'll take stuff.
0: Copy.

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1: Can you show me a route to the station, place items on property?
0: Copy.
2: $99, Adam.
0: $99, Adam.
2: I'm in service.
0: Copy.

0: 5203.
1: And working down here at the shelter, just we have to get a call about a possible fight at 12th and Mulberry at the parking ramp.
0: Negative. Nothing that we've had so far.
1: Yeah, I've got a guy in here that's all bloodied up. Stashed that there might have been another guy up at the parking ramp that's bloodied up too. You guys get out of the car, go see if somebody's laying down out there.
0: Yeah, you got it. 344. Hey, can you guys head over to Tulsa Mulberry and see if there's a possible fight or evidence of a fight? After you get the shelter, just had a male show up that was bloodied in the face.
2: Copy.
0: Thank you.

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1: 306.
0: Case number, please.
1: 306, case is 10,970, 10970.
0: Okay, thank you.
1: You're welcome.
2: 329 DP.
1: 329.
2: I was assisted by SD. I'll be back from 10-8.
1: Got me. Central Car is message to go into the shelter again. 1420 Mulberry on a sick person. They'll advise at 1846.

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1: 500.
0: Assisted by several arrests back in service.
1: Copy. 5203.
2: This guy doesn't want to be a victim of anything, but that car that's going to go check up there, this guy's saying it possibly happened on Locust, a couple blocks west of the library.
1: Copy. 344.
3: Redirect. Are we looking for a suspect at all? We have a description.
1: 5203.
2: Go ahead.
1: Do you have a suspect description at all?
2: Black male in his 50s, apparently. Just check to make sure nobody's bloodied up over there, I guess.
1: Got me. 344.
3: Redirect.
1: 1849.
4: 330
1: DP. 330.
4: Assisted tonight, you can bring the others on.
1: Copy.

0: 329. You can clear that reckless from the 22 GLA. 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I'm not seeing or hearing anything.
1: Copy that. Thank you.

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1: 322.
2: 322.
1: Go ahead.
0: We have 4747 East 14th with Ocean Paul Rover 558. For occupants, can be 99 for us.
1: Copy that. 322 has traffic 4700 block of Northeast 14th, arrows 99.
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1: 304.
0: Are we holding?
1: Negative.
0: I'll get case number, please.
1: Copy, 304, case is 10,971, 10971.
0: Yeah, copy, thanks.
1: You're welcome.

0: 327. I sent you a reckless. Let me know if you want another, if you just want to check the area. It's probably 900 block of East Oakland for dirt bikes and four-wheelers.
1: Over.
0: 1853.
2: 500, David.
0: 500, David.
2: Jimmy out at 6th and Locust with 3 just north of, and I'll take another car, not 1033.
0: Copy that, 347.
3: Go ahead.
0: It says 500 on the suspicious. 6th and Locust just north of, he's out with 3. It is not 1033.
3: Copy.
0: 1854.
4: 344. 344. We are used to on this guy for off duty. We'll go with this 500.
0: Copy that. 347, you're back in.
3: Copy.
0: 5203. Hey, just making a direct. 344 was UTL in the area.
4: Copy, I just talked to him. You can show me today.
0: Copy. 322.
1: Three twenty-two.
0: Check him off first.
1: We're good. We have one detained.
0: Copy.

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1: Is the wagon still close downtown?
0: 361.
2: Yep, still at 6 and Grand.
0: Copy that. 500 will need you at 6 and Locust now.
2: I'll take, if they've got room for 2.
0: Copy, 500. David.
2: Go ahead.
0: Yeah, wagon's back in route to you, but they said they only have room for 2 more.
2: That's fine. That's what I got.
0: Copy that.
3: 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Chevy HHR, no plates, on occupants, all advice.
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0: Three ten. Hey, you're kind of close to this if you want to check the area. Fulton Boulevard and Uni on a hit and run just occurred. The run vehicle is a burgundy Nissan last seen eastbound on University at hit or not occupied vehicle.
1: That'd be enough.
0: 1900.